0: He will be eligible for parole in February 2029. Caitlin Lewis, Capital Radio News.
1: And the Snowy Monaro Regional Council has released its September update for the Bombala and Cooma Pool projects. They've said steady progress is underway at both locations after pump and filtration equipment was delivered in August. Updates for the Bombala Pool see roofing and plumbing works continue, including new roof sheeting and structural steel installed, new pumps, diving blocks and pool lane anchors delivered, and the main pool being filled for testing and leak monitoring. It's much the same for the Cooma Pool, with construction, block work and plumbing continuing, the completion of a driveway and emergency exit path, and the main pool filled for testing.
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1: Over at the Cooma Golf Club, the midweek medal results are in for September 2, with the overall winner of Stephen Young with 69 net. Runners-up saw Pete Smith with 71 net and Harry Mould with 72 net from a countback. Nearest the pins were Mitch Hines on the 4th, Cole Langdon on the 9th and Stephen Wheatley on the 17th. Place getters were John Harris, Mark Kenmere, Gay Wilson, Helen Crawford and Warren Bray. And that's the latest XLFM local news. 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I'm Brad McIntosh.
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3: Transport for New South Wales would like to advise Kosciuszko Road's open to Perisher, Guthaga Road's open to the village and Alpine Way's open to Thredbo and beyond. On the Snowy Mountains Highway, the road is open, the Link Road to Selwyn Snow Resort is open, Elliott Way's also open and Cooma to Brown Mountain, the road is open. Keep it here for all the latest winter road updates.
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4: It is a sunny day today for Jindabyne, a top of 16 degrees. Tomorrow is partly cloudy and a top of 9. For Cooma, it's sunny and a top of 17 degrees. Tomorrow is partly cloudy and a top of 10. For Sharless Pass, 10 degrees and sunny today. Tomorrow, it's partly cloudy and a top of 4 degrees. And for Canberra, sunny today, 17 degrees and partly cloudy and top of 14 for tomorrow. 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

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This is Forever Classic. Donna Summer, The Pretenders are coming up, but right now you can catch him on The Voice at the moment alongside other coaches, Melanie C, Kate Miller-Heidke and Roman Keating. I'm talking about Richard Marx. This is Right Here Waiting on Forever Classic.

to you. But the winner is going to receive two tickets to the concert of their choosing, return airfares for two, and $5,000 spending money. 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You're going to hear Duran Duran in the next 10 minutes. Right now, The Pretenders with Chrissy Hynde back on the Chain Gang. 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

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It could come up at any time if you want to see Duran Duran in London. Madonna on the way.

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12: 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On the Snowy Mountains Highway, the road is open, the Link Road to Selwyn Snow Resort is open, Elliott Way's also open, and Coomera Brown Mountain, the road is open. Keep it here for all the latest winter road updates.

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0: 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Coming up very soon, we got Thompson Twins with Hold Me Now. 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
1: 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Australian energy starts right here in the Snowy Mountains.
12: This is Budgie Baker, looking like a nice day ahead. Got pretty cold last night, so cold in fact that Parrish could actually get the snowmaking guns going. Snow cover will at least be a little firmer for a while before it does soften with the sunshine and all that skier and border traffic. Parrish, lots of moving snow, snowmaking and grooming overnight. Centre and Front Valley will be the only place to head out to today. Trebo, just Friday flat with Easy Does It chair and a snow runner spinning for the skiers and boarders. Stick to the groom runs where you can, as these are definitely giving a nice conditions.
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13: From the Capital Radio Newsroom, good morning. I'm Tia Priest-Willamott. Some analysts believe an interest rate rise this month could help the struggling property market. Despite a modest increase over the first weekend of spring, auction clearance rates are still almost 30% below this time last year. Most economists believe the RBA will increase interest rates at least once before Christmas. Cotality Head of Research Jared Berg says if it comes earlier, prospective buyers may feel more confident.
14: Nobody likes uncertainty. There's a tendency for people to pull back and really wait until they get a bit more clarity. And I guess at least a rate rise in September would give them that greater clarity.
13: Indonesia's main airport and several others have reopened, but flights are still delayed as the country grapples with volcanic ash. 8 airports were closed for 2 days after the volcano began erupting late last week. About 340,000 passengers were left stranded by the flight chaos. Australian universities are urging the government to provide all students with concession cards to help with cost of living. The proposal would also see international students given equal access to discounted public transport. Universities Australia Chief Executive Luke Sheehy says it would provide discounts right across the economy.
9: Including access to health and other services like every other student. We think when you're studying, you're making a commitment to the Australian economy and to yourself, and you should get the most support you need.
13: And today marks the 60th anniversary of Star Trek. Brian Wilson has more.
15: Space, the final frontier.
16: It started as a TV show in 1966, racking up 900 episodes across 11 series and creating 14 blockbuster feature movies. It was literally the launching pad for many careers. William Shatner as Captain Kirk, George Takei as Mr. Sulu, and Leonard Nimoy as Mr. Spock. Around the world today, fans are celebrating in cinemas and museums, while astronauts on the International Space Station will don authentic film set memorabilia and stream Star Trek clips as they orbit the Earth.
15: Got it, beam us up fast.
16: Brian Wilson reporting.
13: A former Dolphins player and NRL star says the side is yet to hit their full potential ahead of their finals debut. The Finns will travel to New Zealand this week ahead of their clash with the Warriors on Saturday night. Chris Choppy Close says he's incredibly proud.
17: This year they've dug deep and, they're still not playing as well as they could play. However, they've done well enough to be in that final place and everybody's really, really proud of them.
13: And at the US Open, Aussies Maya Joint, Ellen Perez and Storm Hunter have all lost their respective third-round matches in women's doubles. And that's the latest news update from the Capital Radio Newsroom. I'm Tia Priest-Willamott.
18: Continuing with XLFM local news, thanks to Red Energy, the 100% Australian energy retailer owned by Snowy Hydro, I'm Brad McIntosh. The member for Monero has paid a visit to a carbon offsetting farm near Berrydale last week. The farm, operated by Woodside Energy, plants native trees to absorb carbon emissions. Steve Wan says it's a good operation.
19: I think there is a place for this carbon farming as long as it's done well and it's done in a way which is ensuring that you get the benefit from the trees, but also that you're keeping the pests under control and that you're... In this case, when I saw it last week, that you're actually farming the place as a farm, and that's a great contribution to the community.
18: The Monero Police District is reminding locals they need to lock it or lose it, as vehicle and property theft is on the rise. They've said that the best way to deter thieves is to lock the car and property, as it makes it harder for opportunistic crime to occur. Simple tips like taking valuables when leaving the car, double-checking doors and windows, and not leaving anything in sight can all help prevent theft. And Cooma seniors are being invited to join in the Christmas cheer this December as the seniors' regional Christmas concert comes to town. The free concert is making a stop at six regional communities for the first time, with tickets available today. The concert itself will take place on December 7 at the Cooma Little Theatre. Tickets can be booked through the New South Wales Government website.
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18: Over at the Coolmatong Snowy Mountains Country Club, golfers face tough conditions on Sunday with strong winds buffeting players, but the leading players seemed immune, posting good individual scores. Sam Penny won the day with 39 points on a countback from Christy Barry, Rincey Jameson placed third with 37 points, and Alan Parsons had the best score in the B grade with 32 points. The highlights of the round were birdies on the tough par 5-6 hole and also on the 18th. And then last Wednesday, Louis Fenland scored 38 points to win the day, with four players on 27 points, including runner-up Claire Cadwell and Michael Justin in third position. And that's the latest XLFM local news. If you have a local news lead, go to xlfm.com.au and click local news. I'm Brad McIntosh.
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20: Transport for New South Wales would like to advise Kosciuszko Road's open to Perisher, Guthaga Road's open to the village, and Alpine Way's open to Thredbo and beyond. On the Snowy Mountains Highway, the road is open, the Link Road to Selwyn Snow Resort is open, Elliott Way's also open, and Coomera Brow Mountain, the road is open. Keep it here for all the latest winter road updates.
1: XLFM Snowy Mountains weather.
0: Sunny today for Jindabyne, a top of 16 degrees. Tomorrow is partly cloudy and a top of 9. For Cooma, it's sunny and a top of 17. Wednesday is partly cloudy and a top of 10. For Charlotte's Pass, sunny and a top of 10 degrees. Tomorrow is partly cloudy and a top of 4 degrees. And for Canberra, it's sunny and a top of 17 degrees. Wednesday is partly cloudy and a top of 14. 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

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It's Michael Farrer here this morning. Now you can choose your own adventure. If you would like to see Bryan Adams in Paris or Duran Duran in London, the choice is yours. 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

John Mellencamp, Hurt So Good on Forever Classic, XLFM 96.1. It's Michael Farah here. A song that is a forever classic to me is Cyndi Lauper. If you're lost, you can look and you will find it. Time After Time is coming up. Time After Time. But right now it's Wang Chung on Forever Classic.

0: 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Hooters. 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
13: Transport for New South Wales would like to advise Kosciuszko Road's open to Perisher, Guthagar Road's open to the village and Alpine Way's open to Thredbo and beyond. On the Snowy Mountains Highway, the road is open, the Link Road to Selwyn Snow Resort is open, Elliott Way's also open and Coomer to Brown Mountain, the road is open. Keep it here for all the latest Winter Road Update.

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0: 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My name's Michael Farrow. I'm with you after midday as well. And after midday, we've got Australian Crawl with Things Don't Seem, plus some Robbie Williams. 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
1: 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Building Snowy 2.0. Australia's biggest battery right here in the Snowy Mountains.
13: This is Budgie Baker, looking like a nice day ahead. Got pretty cold last night, so cold in fact that Perisher could actually get the snowmaking guns going. Snow cover will at least be a little firmer for a while before it does soften with the sunshine and all that skier and border traffic. Perisher, lots of moving snow, snowmaking and grooming overnight. Centre and Front Valley will be the only place to head out to today. Trebo, just Friday flat with easy does it chair and a snow runner spinning for the skiers and boarders. Stick to the groom runs where you can, as these are definitely giving a nice conditions.
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14: From the Capital Radio Newsroom, good afternoon. I'm Tia Priest-Willamott. Some opposition MPs are accusing the Albanese government of using its social media reforms to deflect attention from other key issues. Labor is releasing draft legislation which would allow users to opt in or out of algorithms which control what they see in their social media feed. Tech companies who breach the rules would face fines in excess of $100 million. The murder trial for three men accused of killing two Australian brothers has begun in Mexico. The parents of Jake and Callum Robinson have travelled thousands of kilometres from home, now sitting metres away from the three men accused of murdering their sons. Their mother, Deborah, spoke to reporters outside the court ahead of the trial.
15: How important is it to be here today, Deborah?
16: Very important. We're doing this because we believe Callum and Jake would want us to be here.
14: Deborah is expected to testify in court today. A neo-Nazi group is taking the federal government to the High Court, challenging laws used to ban it as a hate group. The White Australia Party claims the ban is unconstitutional and restricts political communication. Leader and convicted criminal Thomas Sewell says the government has no right to say who the public can vote for.
17: How can the Australian people trust the current government, or even worse, how can they trust a spy agency to decide who can and who can't form government?
14: Legal experts say the case is in a grey zone with a real prospect the government's ban could be overturned. And one-fifth of surveyed Australians say they've cut back on how much fresh produce they eat due to the rising cost of living. Comparison service Canstar has polled more than 2,500 supermarket shoppers. Canstar's Eden Radford says consumers are looking for a range of things when buying fruit and vegetables.
9: Freshness of produce is the main driver of customer satisfaction when it comes to buying our fruit and veg at the supermarket. That's followed by value for money, then variety, and presentation is last.
14: The South Sydney Rabbitohs are preparing to play in the NRL finals for the first time since 2022. They'll take on the Knights in an elimination final on Friday night. Skipper Cameron Murray has told Today he's looking forward to September footy.
12: Yeah, it's nice. Didn't realise how long it's been, actually. It's been a couple of years, so it's just nice to be back where we feel like we belong and starting to hit our strides too a little bit, so I'm excited to see what we can do.
14: Meanwhile, Cowboys forward Reuben Cotter will face the NRL judiciary tonight, trying to free himself to play in Saturday's knockout game against the Sharks. He's facing a two-game ban for a high tackle. And 8-seed Elena Urbaykina has defeated Naomi Osaka aside in the fourth round of the US Open, 6-1, 6-4. And that's the latest news update from the Capital Radio Newsroom. I'm Tia Priest-Willamott.
18: Continuing with XLFM local news, thanks to Red Energy, the 100% Australian energy retailer owned by Snowy Hydro. I'm Brad McIntosh. A former publican has been jailed for setting fire to a historic Snowy Mountains hotel. Caitlin Lewis reports.
19: David Kulikin was found guilty of intentionally burning down the historic Globe Hotel in Bombala in 2022 in an effort to take home the insurance payout. The 42-year-old was sentenced to 4 years and 2 months behind bars with a non-parole period of 2 years and 9 months. In the Sydney Downing Centre District Court last Friday, Judge David Scully said the insurance policy for the pub covered contents of up to $480,000 and up to $640,000 in loss of trade, but it's not clear what Kulikin would have taken home. He will be eligible for parole in February 2029. Caitlin Lewis, Capital Radio News.
18: And the Monaro Police District is reminding residents to lock it or lose it following a rise in vehicle and property theft. Police say one of the simplest ways to discourage thieves is to make sure cars and belongings are properly secured, reducing the opportunity for opportunistic crime. Residents are being urged to take valuables with them when leaving their vehicle, check that doors and windows are locked, and avoid leaving items where they can be seen. Police say these small steps can go a long way towards preventing theft.
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18: Over at the Cooma Golf Club, the monthly medal results are in, with the overall winner of David Toghill with 69 net. A-grade winner was Tom Stewart with 72 net from a countback. B-grade was Adrian Malecki with 72 net, and C-grade was Kerry Blenko with 71 net. Nearest the pin saw Lyndon Taylor on the 4th, Rodney Connell on the 9th, Tom Stewart on the 11th, and Lyndon Taylor again on the 17th. Place getters were Mitch Hines, Tom Pereira, Mark Kenmere, Ruben Jakovsky-Coleman, Dylan Litchfield, Lyndon Taylor, Tim Young, Peter Devereaux, and John Spearing. And that's the latest XLFM local news. 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I'm Brad McIntosh.
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20: Transport for New South Wales would like to advise Kosciuszko Road's open to Perisher, Guthaga Road's open to the village, and Alpine Way's open to Threadbow and beyond. On the Snowy Mountains Highway, the road is open, the Link Road to Selwyn Snow Resort is open, Elliott Way's also open, and Cooma to Brown Mountain, the road is open. Keep it here for all the latest winter road updates.
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0: A sunny day today for Jindabyne, a top of 16 degrees. Tomorrow, partly cloudy with a top of 9. For Cooma, sunny and a top of 17 today. Tomorrow, partly cloudy with a top of 10 degrees. For Charlotte's Pass, sunny with a top of 10 today. For tomorrow, partly cloudy and a top of 4 degrees. And for Canberra, it's sunny and a top of 17. Tomorrow, partly cloudy and a top of 14. 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

Alien Crawl, Things Don't Seem. 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Now, you can see Bryan Adams in Paris or Duran Duran in London. It is totally up to you who you see, but the winner will receive two tickets to the concert of their choosing, return airfares for two, and $5,000 spending money. 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Moving Pictures, Katrina and the Waves on the way. Right now, it's Robbie Williams. 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

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You always hear about it. A lot of the band don't like a song when they first hear it, and then it becomes one of their biggest hits. And it, of course, happened to Katrina and the Waves, Walking on Sunshine. 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

0: 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Keep listening out for your cue to call to possibly go to Bryan Adams in Paris or Duran Duran in London. You will hear Bryan Adams very soon. With Everything I Do, I Do It For You. That is coming up, as well as Murray Head. With One Night in Bangkok, this is XLFM.
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9: 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Australia's Jacob Elordi and Guy Pearce star in the Ridley Scott-directed The Dog Stars.

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9: Transport for New South Wales would like to advise Kosciuszko Road's open to Perisher, Guthaga Road's open to the village, and Alpine Way's open to Thredbo and beyond. On the Snowy Mountains Highway, the road is open, the Link Road to Selwyn Snow Resort is open, Elliott Way's also open, and Coomera Brown Mountain, the road is open. Keep it here for all the latest winter road updates.

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0: 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It's Michael Farah here for your Tuesday afternoon. Simple Minds on the way. 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
2: 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Australian energy starts right here in the Snowy Mountains.
8: This is Budgie Baker, looking like a nice day ahead. Got pretty cold last night, so cold in fact that Perisher could actually get the snowmaking guns going. Snow cover will at least be a little firmer for a while before it does soften with the sunshine and all that skier and border traffic. Perisher, lots of moving snow, snowmaking and grooming overnight. Centre and Front Valley will be the only place to head out to today. Trebo, just Friday flat with Easy Does It chair and a snow runner spinning for the skiers and boarders. Stick to the groom runs where you can, as these are definitely giving a nice conditions.
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9: From the Capital Radio Newsroom, I'm Alex Stockerty. A group of veterans have held talks with the Prime Minister to discuss the removal of a $5,000 cap for allied health services. The cap will start from July next year, but veterans claim it's unfair and will leave servicemen and women worse off. The government claims people will be able to ask for top-up funding if they need it. But independent Senator and veteran Jackie Lambie says the red tape is unnecessary.
10: Something like saying, that's it, we're going to put a cap, could be the cherry on top and they go, you know what, I just can't deal with veterans affairs anymore. It's more of a fight I've got to do. I've got to put in more paperwork. I've got to go and beg my doctors to put in the paperwork. You know, so it is a lot on their shoulders, and that last little bit will just be enough to push them over.
9: Fire crews have been working around the clock in Queensland as they battle multiple blazes across the state. A grass fire in Ipswich is currently under control, with crews working to strengthen those containment lines. Meanwhile, a large bushfire close to a housing estate west of Brisbane has blanketed the area in heavy smoke. The trial of three men accused of killing Australians Jake and Callum Robinson in Mexico has begun this morning. The brothers, who were on a surfing trip in 2024, were shot dead at a remote campsite in what police believe was a robbery gone wrong. Former Palm Beach State Attorney Dave Arenberg is told today the internationally watched case will be relatively short.
11: These kinds of high-profile cases can take months, but in Mexico, because there is no jury, so there's no need to keep things from the jury and have sidebars. Everything is done in the open, and that's why it'll be faster. It'll be done in a couple weeks.
9: Convicted mushroom killer Aaron Patterson has been approved for taxpayer-funded Ozempic in prison. The triple murderer is receiving the weight loss drug while locked in solitary confinement at a maximum security Melbourne jail. Authorities say the medication was prescribed on clinical grounds, but the move has drawn fierce backlash. Protesters have been gathering outside the Israeli embassy in Canberra, demanding an independent investigation into the killing of Australian aid worker Zomi Frankum. She's one of seven people killed in Israeli airstrikes while delivering food in Gaza in 2024. An IDF investigation found while mistakes had been made, there was no reasonable suspicion of criminal misconduct. And healthcare unions from around the country say urgent reform is needed to ensure the aged care system is fit for purpose. Checking sport, and the South Sydney Rabbitohs are preparing to play in the NRL finals for the first time since 2022. They'll take on the Knights in an elimination final on Friday night. Cricket Australia is on the verge of privatising the Big Bash despite opposition from governing bodies in New South Wales, Queensland and South Australia. And at the US Open, Coco Gauff and Alina Rybakina have advanced to the women's quarterfinals. That's the latest news update from the Capital Radio newsroom.
12: Continuing with XLFM local news, thanks to Red Energy, the 100% Australian energy retailer owned by Snowy Hydro, I'm Brad McIntosh. The Snowy Monaro Regional Council has released its September update on the Bombala and Cooma Pool projects. Council says steady progress is continuing at both sites following the delivery of a new pump and filtration equipment in August. At the Bombala Pool, roofing and plumbing works are progressing, with new roof sheeting and structural steel now installed. New pumps, diving blocks and pool lane anchors have also been delivered, while the main pool has been filled to allow testing and leak monitoring to take place. Over at the Cooma Pool, construction, block work and plumbing works are continuing. A driveway and emergency exit path have also been completed, with the main pool now filled for testing. The member for Monaro has visited a carbon offsetting farm near Berrydale last week. The farm, operated by Woodside Energy, is planting native trees to help absorb carbon emissions. Steve Wan says he was impressed with the operation.
13: Area that I have heard from farmers that they want to see addressed, which in that model that I saw on Friday appears to be really well addressed and needs to be addressed by all of them, is things like pest animal control and weed control. And as long as we can get those things being dealt with properly and continue to see input into local communities, I think that's a positive thing.
12: And Cooma seniors are being encouraged to get into the Christmas spirit this December, with the seniors' regional Christmas concert coming to town. The free event will visit six regional communities for the first time, with tickets available today. Cooma's concert will be held on December 7 at the Cooma Little Theatre. Tickets can be booked through the New South Wales Government website.
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12: Over at the Cooma Golf Club, the midweek medal results are in for September 2, with the overall winner of Stephen Young with 69 net. Runners-up saw Pete Smith with 71 net and Harry Mould with 72 net from a countback. Nearest the pins was Mitch Hines on the 4th, Cole Langdon on the 9th and Stephen Wheatley on the 17th. And that's the latest XLFM local news. 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I'm Brad McIntosh.
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14: Transport for New South Wales would like to advise Kosciuszko Road is open to Perisher, Guthuck Road is open to the village, Alpine Way Road is open to Thredbo and beyond, the Snow Mountains Highway Road is open, the Link Road Selwyn Snow Resort Road open, Elliott Way Tumbarumba to Selwyn Road open and Coomina Brown Mountain Road is open. For all the latest Winter Road updates, keep it here.
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0: A sunny day today for Jindabyne, a top of 16 degrees. Tomorrow, partly cloudy with a top of 9. For Cooma, sunny and a top of 17 today. Tomorrow, partly cloudy with a top of 10 degrees. For Charlotte's Pass, sunny with a top of 10 today. For tomorrow, partly cloudy and a top of 4 degrees. And for Canberra, it's sunny and a top of 17. Tomorrow, partly cloudy and a top of 14. 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

From 1999, Man, I Feel Like a Woman by Shania Twain. This is Forever Classic at 96.1. Michael Farrer here for your Tuesday afternoon. We got Dragon coming up real soon, Wild Cherry. But right now, let's go back to the future with Huey Lewis and the news, The Power of Love on Forever Classic.

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Either Bryan Adams in Paris or Duran Duran in London. Your next cue to call could happen at any time. Michael Jackson coming up. 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

0: 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This is your Tuesday afternoon. My name's Michael Farah. I'm with you today. Coming up very soon, Berlin. We'll Take My Breath Away. And we've just got Underworld with Underneath the Radar. That is coming up after the break. 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
1: Transport for New South Wales would like to advise Kosciuszko Road is open to Perisher, Guthrie Road is open to the village, Alpine Way Road is open to Thredbo and beyond, the Snow Mountains Highway Road is open, the Link Road Selwyn Snow Resort Road open, Elliott Way Tumbarumba to Selwyn Road open and Kumina Brown Mountain Road is open. For all the latest winter road updates, keep it here.

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0: Daryl Braithwaite, As the Days Go By. 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It's Michael Farrow here for your Tuesday afternoon. After 2 o'clock, I've got all of these. I've got Glenn Frey. The heat is on. With The Heat Is On, that is coming up. As well as the Pet Shop Boys. With West End Girls. 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
7: This is Budgie Baker, looking like a nice day ahead. Got pretty cold last night, so cold in fact that Perisher could actually get the snowmaking guns going. Snow cover will at least be a little firmer for a while before it does soften with the sunshine and all that skier and border traffic. Perisher, lots of moving snowmaking and grooming overnight. Centre and Front Valley will be the only place to head out to today. Trebo, just Friday flat with easy does it chair and a snow runner spinning for the skiers and boarders. Stick to the groom runs where you can, as these are definitely giving a nice conditions.
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8: From the Capital Radio Newsroom, I'm Alex Stockerty. The opposition believes the Albanese government is using its social media reforms to deflect attention from other key issues. Labor will release draft legislation which would allow users to opt in or out of algorithms that tailor their social media feed. Tech companies who breach the rules would face fines in excess of $100 million. But Nationals leader Matt Canavan has told News 24 it's just a smokescreen.
9: I'm deeply sceptical giving any government the power to decide what you read on your phone. I don't trust big tech companies either, but I trust big government just about as much. Are the motives here about harmful content, or are they about trying to tilt the political scales?
8: The federal government is facing claims it's been pork-barrelling with money distributed through a Commonwealth infrastructure program. Analysis by the Centre for Public Integrity has found 73% of the $560 million handed out through the invite-only grants program went to safe Labor or marginal seats. Tasmanian Senator Jackie Lambie is urging people to sign her Scrap the Cap petition, arguing veterans are being driven to the brink. From July next year, veterans will only be able to claim $5,000 in allied health costs. Senator Lambie says it doesn't go far enough to address the medical needs of many servicemen and women. The federal government argues veterans can apply to increase their individual cap if they need extra help. The parents of Australian brothers Callum and Jake Robinson have come face-to-face with their sons' alleged murderers in Mexico. Martin and Deborah Robinson have travelled from Perth to the country for the trial of the three men. Nine's Reid Butler is in Ensenada and says it's an uncomfortable experience in the courtroom.
10: Sitting there in court, hearing all of these shocking details, those beautiful parents, it's hard to watch, it's hard to be in there. It's tiny, cramped, really hot.
8: Indonesia's main airport and several others have reopened, but flights are still delayed as the country grapples with volcanic ash. Eight airports were closed for 2 days after the volcano began erupting late last week. About 340,000 passengers were left stranded by the flight chaos. And Nepal has observed a national day of mourning for victims of the country's flooding disaster. More than 1,200 people have been confirmed dead 13 days on from the flash flood. 5,000 people are still missing, including 36 Australians. Checking sport, and in the AFL, Zach Bailey has turned down interest from Adelaide to recommit to the Lions on an 8-year deal, while Ed Allen has signed a 4-year contract extension at Collingwood. At the US Open, and Coco Gauff and Alina Rybakina have advanced to the women's quarterfinals, and the Opals have gone down to Belgium 80-68 at the Women's Basketball World Cup, missing the chance to move straight into the quarterfinals. That's the latest news update from the Capital Radio Newsroom.
11: Continuing with XLFM local news, thanks to Red Energy, the 100% Australian energy retailer owned by Snowy Hydro, I'm Brad McIntosh. A former publican has been jailed for setting fire to a historic Snowy Mountains hotel. Caitlin Lewis reports.
12: David Kulikin was found guilty of intentionally burning down the historic Globe Hotel in Bombala in 2022 in an effort to take home the insurance payout. The 42-year-old was sentenced to 4 years and 2 months behind bars with a non-parole period of 2 years and 9 months. In the Sydney Downing Centre District Court last Friday, Judge David Scully said the insurance policy for the pub covered contents of up to $480,000 and up to $640,000 in loss of trade, but it's not clear what Kulikin would have taken home. He will be eligible for parole in February 2029. Caitlin Lewis, Capital Radio News.
11: And the Snowy Monaro Regional Council has released its September update for the Bombala and Cooma Pool projects. They've said steady progress is underway at both locations after pump and filtration equipment was delivered in August. Updates for the Bombala pool see roofing and plumbing works continue, including new roof sheeting and structural steel installed, new pumps, diving blocks and pool lane anchors delivered, and the main pool being filled for testing and leak monitoring. It's much the same for the Cooma pool, with construction, block work and plumbing continuing, the completion of a driveway and emergency exit path, and the main pool filled for testing.
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11: Over at the Cooma Golf Club, the midweek medal results are in for September 2, with the overall winner of Stephen Young with 69 net. Runners-up saw Pete Smith with 71 net and Harry Mould with 72 net from a countback. Nearest the pins were Mitch Hines on the 4th, Cole Langdon on the 9th and Stephen Wheatley on the 17th. Place getters were John Harris, Mark Kenmere, Gay Wilson, Helen Crawford and Warren Bray. And that's the latest XLFM local news. 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I'm Brad McIntosh.
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13: 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For all the latest winter road updates, keep it here.
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0: Sunny today for Jindabyne, a top of 16 degrees. Partly cloudy tomorrow and a top of 9. For Cooma, it is a sunny day, a top of 17 tomorrow. Partly cloudy with a top of 10 degrees. For Charlotte's Pass, it is a sunny day, a top of 10 degrees. Partly cloudy tomorrow and a top of 4. And for Canberra, it is sunny and a top of 17. Partly cloudy tomorrow and a top of 14. 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

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Michael Farrow here for your Tuesday afternoon. If I had to choose a favourite In Excess song, it is hard to go past this one. It has been covered so many times by the likes of Everclear, The Goo Goo Dolls, Grinspoon famously, Bruce Springsteen, AFI, so many. And I mean, you can't go past the original, can you? It is what basically set them into the stratosphere. It's Don't Change. 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

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Bryan Adams in Paris or Duran Duran in London. 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

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Duran Duran in London or Bryan Adams in Paris? 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
1: 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It is your Tuesday afternoon. Kate Sobrano on the way. With Bedroom Eyes. 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
15: 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For all the latest winter road updates, keep it here.

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0: 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It's your Tuesday afternoon. Coming up after 3 o'clock, we got Mike and the Mechanics. With All I Need Is a Miracle. Mondo Rock as well. With Summer of 81. 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
6: 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Australian energy starts right here in the Snowy Mountains.
7: This is Budgie Baker, and it was the epitome of a day of spring skiing and snowboarding today. Cold night kept the cover firm for a while, but it didn't take too long for that sun and the skier traffic to soften it up for a lot of fun. Perisher, Centre Valley, Front Valley, they were pretty good, especially after some snowmaking last night, which did freshen up Front Valley. Threadbow, a lot of skiers and boarders enjoying Friday flat with the easy does it chair and a snow runner spinning. We should be in for a mainly fine few days ahead, and there's even a chance of more snowmaking conditions.
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9: From the Capital Radio Newsroom, I'm Alex Stockerty. The Albanese government has released draft legislation to enhance its social media laws with a duty of care provision. The new laws would allow social media users to remove algorithms which tailor content on their feed. Tech companies who breach the rules would face steeper penalties of $100 million. Prime Minister Anthony Albanese says people should be able to have greater control over what they see.
10: This is sensible, pragmatic, practical reform. It gives users choice, and it will hold the big tech companies responsible for inaction. If they don't follow our laws, they will face significant penalties.
9: One Nation says calls to model the long-term effects of their superannuation policy is perverse. The minor party believes workers should be able to access one quarter of their compulsory super contributions each pay cycle. The money could be used to help pay rent or a mortgage, but critics argue it would add to inflation and deplete retirement savings. One Nation's Treasury spokesman Barnaby Joyce has told the ABC the party should not have to model the impact of its policy.
11: That I have to model you getting your own money, I find a little bit perverse. It is actually your money.
12: So you haven't done any modelling? Just to be clear.
11: Just to be clear that we shouldn't have to model you getting your own money.
9: Convicted mushroom killer Aaron Patterson has been approved for taxpayer-funded Ozempic in prison. The triple murderer is receiving the weight loss drug at a maximum security Melbourne jail. Authorities say the medication has been prescribed on clinical grounds. Buckingham Palace has issued a firm reminder to UK officials about Prince Harry and Meghan's official status following their return to country. A letter sent on behalf of King Charles confirms the couple remain private citizens and will not be permitted to undertake royal duties. Royal editor Russell Myers says the palace has made its stance crystal clear.
13: The King has decreed that absolutely no chance for both of them. There is nothing changed from the Sandringham summit 6 years ago, no half-in, half-out model, and certainly, Harry and Meghan have been put on notice.
9: Investigators have recovered the flight recorders from an Amazon cargo plane that crashed at Miami International Airport, killing five people. And IGA has taken the top spot for customer satisfaction in supermarket fruit and vegetables, ending Aldi's five-year winning streak. Checking sport, and in NRL, Panthers co-captain Nathan Cleary has given his biggest hint that he will re-sign with the club. The champion halfback says the arrival of his younger brother Jet at the Panthers next season could tempt him to reject rival offers. In the AFL, and Lions star Zach Bailey has signed a lifetime deal with the club, keeping him in Brisbane until the end of the 2034 season. And top men's seed Alexander Zverev is into the US Open quarterfinals after beating Luciano Darderi in straight sets. That's the latest news update from the Capital Radio newsroom.
14: Continuing with XLFM local news, thanks to Red Energy, the 100% Australian energy retailer owned by Snowy Hydro, I'm Brad McIntosh. The member for Monero has paid a visit to a carbon offsetting farm near Berrydale last week. The farm, operated by Woodside Energy, plants native trees to absorb carbon emissions. Steve Wand says it's a good operation.
15: I think there is a place for this carbon farming as long as it's done well, and it's done in a way which is ensuring that you get the benefit from the trees, but also that you're keeping the pests under control, and that you're, in this case, when I saw it last week, that you're actually farming the place as a farm, and that's a great contribution to the community.
14: The Monero Police District is reminding locals they need to lock it or lose it, as vehicle and property theft is on the rise. They've said that the best way to deter thieves is to lock the car and property, as it makes it harder for opportunistic crime to occur. Simple tips like taking valuables when leaving the car, double-checking doors and windows, and not leaving anything in sight can all help prevent theft. And Cooma seniors are being invited to join in the Christmas cheer this December as the seniors' regional Christmas concert comes to town. The free concert is making a stop at six regional communities for the first time, with tickets available today. The concert itself will take place on December 7 at the Cooma Little Theatre. Tickets can be booked through the New South Wales Government website.
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14: Over at the Coolmatong Snowy Mountains Country Club, golfers face tough conditions on Sunday, with strong winds buffeting players, but the leading players seemed immune, posting good individual scores. Sam Penny won the day with 39 points on a countback from Christy Barry, Rincey Jameson placed third with 37 points, and Alan Parsons had the best score in the B grade with 32 points. The highlights of the round were birdies on the tough par 5-6 hole and also on the 18th. And then last Wednesday, Louis Fenland scored 38 points to win the day, with four players on 27 points, including runner-up Claire Cadwell and Michael Justin in third position. And that's the latest XLFM local news. 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I'm Brad McIntosh.
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16: 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For all the latest winter road updates, keep it here.
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17: And mostly clear this evening, dropping down to 3 degrees tonight. Morning fog, cloudy, chance of a shower tomorrow, top of 9 and only 9. Partly cloudy for Thursday, top of 13. And sunny Friday, top of 19. Fukuma dropping down to 1 degree tonight, top tomorrow of 11. Jindia high tomorrow of 9, with an overnight low tonight of 3. And Canberra climbing up to 16 degrees tomorrow, after tonight's low of 2 degrees. Monero Sheds. 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

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You, my friends, are listening to a 30-minute abuse marathon. I'm Banksy, that's me. I'll take you through it. R.E.M., Pointer Sisters, on the way as well. And be on the lookout, that cuticle, to see Duran Duran live in London or Bryan Adams in Paris. Ring when you hear it.

Spoutham. This is the Pointer Sisters jumping for my love. Which is an odd way of showing your love, but since it was linked to the 1984 Los Angeles Olympics, you can see what

0: forever classic, XLFM 96.1 from the movie Grease, Summer Nights, Olivia Newton-John and John Travolta. Mostly clear this evening, dropping down to 3 degrees tonight. Morning fog, cloudy, chance of a shower tomorrow, not much tomorrow, I might add. Top of 9 to 4 tomorrow. Partly cloudy Thursday, top of 13. And sunny at this stage for Friday, top of 19. Be on the lookout for it because it is the last week. That cue to call Duran Duran live in London or Bryan Adams in Paris. 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
1: 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For all the latest winter road updates, keep it here.

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0: of the classic XLFM 96.1, The Bangles and Eternal Flame. They didn't actually write it. The song was given to them by the record company, but the fella that did write it used to work or was working for a music magazine, and he got the job that he had to go down to Graceland, to Elvis's place, and check it out. And he was amazed that there was an Eternal Flame there all the time. So that inspired the song. Be on the lookout next hour. Chance to see Duran Duran live in London or Bryan Adams in Paris. And as I said, the draw, if you're wondering, is Monday morning, this coming Monday, in the local Bricky Show with Craig. Next hour, we've got this. Get out of my dreams. And this, XLFM. I need to be right
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1: 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Building Snowy 2.0. Australia's biggest battery right here in the Snowy Mountains.
7: This is Budgie Baker, and it was the epitome of a day of spring skiing and snowboarding today. Cold night kept the cover firm for a while, but it didn't take too long for that sun and the skier traffic to soften it up for a lot of fun. Perisher, Centre Valley, Front Valley, they were pretty good, especially after some snowmaking last night, which did freshen up Front Valley. Threadbow, a lot of skiers and boarders enjoying Friday flat with the Easy Does It chair and a snow runner spinning. We should be in for a mainly fine few days ahead, and there's even a chance of more snowmaking conditions.
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8: From the Capital Radio newsroom, I'm Alex Stockerty. The Albanese government has launched its My Feed, My Way policy, which will put greater pressure on social media companies. Social media users will be able to opt out of algorithms which help determine content on their feed. Tech companies will face $100 million fines if they breach the rules. Wayne Holdsworth lost his teenage son to sexual extortion, says the measures are needed.
9: We want to look back on this era as a time when Australia led the world to improve the opportunities for our kids and to keep them safe. The atrocities, if they continue without this bill, will be equivalent to the atrocities that occurred through World War II.
8: Indonesia's main airport and several others have reopened, but flights are still delayed due to volcanic ash. 8 airports were closed for 2 days after a volcano erupted last week. About 340,000 passengers were stranded. A neo-Nazi group is taking the federal government to the High Court, challenging laws used to ban it as a hate group. The White Australia Party claims the ban is unconstitutional and restricts political communication. Leader Thomas Sewell says the government shouldn't dictate who people can vote for.
10: How can the Australian people trust the current government? Or even worse, how can they trust a spy agency to decide who can and who can't form government?
8: Universities want students to be given concession cards to help support them while they study. Universities Australia is calling on the federal government to implement the proposal. International students would pay discounted fares on public transport under the scheme. Australian motorsport legend Peter Brock is being remembered today, 20 years on from his death. Known as the King of the Mountain, Brock died in a crash while competing in a rally race on Perth's outskirts. Fellow touring cars legend Dick Johnson says he and Brock had the greatest respect for each other.
11: Which really showed in the way that we raced, fairly and squarely over all the years. And over that period of time, I can honestly say that I don't think we ever swap paint because things are a lot different today.
8: And the Olympic rowing event to be held in Rockhampton is once again sparking concern. The Brisbane 2032 committee is considering a contingency plan in case rain floods the Fitzroy River during the games. Checking sport and in AFL, Western Bulldogs midfielder Tom Liberatore has announced his retirement, playing over 250 games for the club. At the US Open, Coco Gauff and Alina Rybakina have advanced to the women's quarterfinals, and the Opals have gone down to Belgium 80-68 at the Women's Basketball World Cup, missing the chance to move straight into the quarterfinals. That's the latest news update from the Capital Radio newsroom.
12: Continuing with XLFM local news, thanks to Red Energy, the 100% Australian energy retailer owned by Snowy Hydro. I'm Brad McIntosh. A former publican has been jailed for setting fire to a historic Snowy Mountains hotel. Caitlin Lewis reports.
13: David Kulikin was found guilty of intentionally burning down the historic Globe Hotel in Bombala in 2022 in an effort to take home the insurance payout. The 42-year-old was sentenced to 4 years and 2 months behind bars with a non-parole period of 2 years and 9 months. In the Sydney Downing Centre District Court last Friday, Judge David Scully said the insurance policy for the pub covered contents of up to $480,000 and up to $640,000 in loss of trade, but it's not clear what Kulikin would have taken home. He will be eligible for parole in February 2029. Caitlin Lewis, Capital Radio News.
12: And the Monaro Police District is reminding residents to lock it or lose it following a rise in vehicle and property theft. Police say one of the simplest ways to discourage thieves is to make sure cars and belongings are properly secured, reducing the opportunity for opportunistic crime. Residents are being urged to take valuables with them when leaving their vehicle, check that doors and windows are locked, and avoid leaving items where they can be seen. Police say these small steps can go a long way towards preventing theft.
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12: Over at the Cooma Golf Club, the monthly medal results are in, with the overall winner of David Toghill with 69 net. A-grade winner was Tom Stewart with 72 net from a countback. B-grade was Adrian Malecki with 72 net, and C-grade was Kerry Blenko with 71 net. Nearest the pins saw Lyndon Taylor on the 4th, Rodney Connell on the 9th, Tom Stewart on the 11th, and Lyndon Taylor again on the 17th. Place getters were Mitch Hines, Tom Pereira, Mark Kenmere, Ruben Jakovsky-Coleman, Dylan Litchfield, Lyndon Taylor, Tim Young, Peter Devereaux, and John Spearing. And that's the latest XLFM local news. If you have a local news lead, go to xlfm.com.au and click local news. I'm Brad McIntosh.
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14: 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For all the latest winter road updates, keep it here.
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0: And mostly clear this evening, dropping down to 3 degrees tonight. Morning fog, cloudy, chance of a shower tomorrow, top of 9 and only 9. Partly cloudy for Thursday, top of 13. And sunny Friday, top of 19. Fukuma dropping down to 1 degree tonight, top tomorrow of 11. Jindy a high tomorrow of 9, with an overnight low tonight of 3. And Canberra climbing up to 16 degrees tomorrow, after tonight's low of 2 degrees. 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

0: You must be going to play cricket this year, then, are you, Johnny?
1: Nah.
0: Well, you sure are a funny kid, Johnny. But I like you. So tell me, what kind of boy are you, Johnny?

Leather the Classic, XLFM 96.1, Billy Idol, Elton John on the way, and will you hear it? Cue to call to see Duran Duran in London, Bryan Adams in Paris. Give us a ring, and it's the last week of it too.

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Banksy taking you through it. We've got Billy Idol to come. Oh, John in there as well. Right now, this is Womack. Womack sounds like a solicitor firm.

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1: 96.1, that's Elton John reaching out with the healing hands. I wonder what they heal. Doesn't really say. Mostly clear this evening, dropping down to 3 degrees tonight. Morning fog, cloudy, chance of a shower tomorrow, top of 9. Partly cloudy Thursday, top of 13. Sunny Friday, top of 19. Be on the lookout. It's coming up shortly, so grab your phone. That chance to see Duran Duran live in London or Bryan Adams in Paris, thanks to Snowy Monaro Carpentry and Construction Group. 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
1: 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For all the latest Winter Road updates, keep it here.

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1: And the Snowy Mountains University of the Third Age is celebrating 20 years of providing learning and social activities for people not working full time. 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

0: of the classic XLFM 96.1, that is Roxy Music in Avalon. Well, could happen any time, but possibly next hour, hint, hint. 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
1: 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Australian energy starts right here in the Snowy Mountains.
8: This is Budgie Baker, and it was the epitome of a day of spring skiing and snowboarding today. Cold night kept the cover firm for a while, but it didn't take too long for that sun and the skier traffic to soften it up for a lot of fun. Perisher, Centre Valley, Front Valley, they were pretty good, especially after some snowmaking last night, which did freshen up Front Valley. Thredbo, a lot of skiers and boarders enjoying Friday flat with the easy does it chair and a snow runner spinning. We should be in for a mainly fine few days ahead, and there's even a chance of more snowmaking conditions.
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9: From the Capital Radio Newsroom, I'm Alex Stockerty. The Albanese government has launched its My Feed, My Way policy, which will put greater pressure on social media companies. Social media users will be able to opt out of algorithms which help determine content on their feed. Tech companies will face $100 million fines if they breach the rules. Wayne Holdsworth lost his teenage son to sexual extortion, says the measures are needed.
10: We want to look back on this era as a time when Australia led the world to improve the opportunities for our kids and to keep them safe. The atrocities, if they continue without this bill, will be equivalent to the atrocities that occurred through World War II.
9: Indonesia's main airport and several others have reopened, but flights are still delayed due to volcanic ash. 8 airports were closed for 2 days after a volcano erupted last week. About 340,000 passengers were stranded. A neo-Nazi group is taking the federal government to the High Court, challenging laws used to ban it as a hate group. The White Australia Party claims the ban is unconstitutional and restricts political communication. Leader Thomas Sewell says the government shouldn't dictate who people can vote for.
11: How can the Australian people trust the current government? Or even worse, how can they trust a spy agency to decide who can and who can't form government?
9: Universities want students to be given concession cards to help support them while they study. Universities Australia is calling on the federal government to implement the proposal. International students would pay discounted fares on public transport under the scheme. Australian motorsport legend Peter Brock is being remembered today, 20 years on from his death. Known as the King of the Mountain, Brock died in a crash while competing in a rally race on Perth's outskirts. Fellow touring cars legend Dick Johnson says he and Brock had the greatest respect for each other.
12: Which really showed in the way that we raced, fairly and squarely over all the years. And over that period of time, I can honestly say that I don't think we ever swap paint because things are a lot different today.
9: And the Olympic rowing event to be held in Rockhampton is once again sparking concern. The Brisbane 2032 committee is considering a contingency plan in case rain floods the Fitzroy River during the games. Checking sport, and in AFL, Western Bulldogs midfielder Tom Liberatore has announced his retirement, playing over 250 games for the club. At the US Open, Coco Gauff and Alina Rybakina have advanced to the women's quarterfinals, and the Opals have gone down to Belgium 80-68 at the Women's Basketball World Cup, missing the chance to move straight into the quarterfinals. That's the latest news update from the Capital Radio newsroom.
13: Continuing with XLFM local news, thanks to Red Energy, the 100% Australian energy retailer owned by Snowy Hydro, I'm Brad McIntosh. The Snowy Monaro Regional Council has released its September update on the Bombala and Cooma Pool projects. Council says steady progress is continuing at both sites following the delivery of a new pump and filtration equipment in August. At the Bombala Pool, roofing and plumbing works are progressing, with new roof sheeting and structural steel now installed. New pumps, diving blocks and pool lane anchors have also been delivered, while the main pool has been filled to allow testing and leak monitoring to take place. Over at the Cooma Pool, construction, block work and plumbing works are continuing. A driveway and emergency exit path have also been completed, with the main pool now filled for testing. The member for Monaro has visited a carbon offsetting farm near Berrydale last week. The farm, operated by Woodside Energy, is planting native trees to help absorb carbon emissions. Steve Wan says he was impressed with the operation.
14: The area that I have heard from farmers that they want to see addressed, which in that model that I saw on Friday appears to be really well addressed and needs to be addressed by all of them, is things like pest animal control and weed control. And as long as we can get those things being dealt with properly and continue to see input into local communities, I think that's a positive thing.
13: And Cooma seniors are being encouraged to get into the Christmas spirit this December, with the seniors' regional Christmas concert coming to town. The free event will visit 6 regional communities for the first time, with tickets available today. Cooma's concert will be held on December 7 at the Cooma Little Theatre. Tickets can be booked through the New South Wales Government website.
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13: Over at the Cooma Golf Club, the midweek medal results are in for September 2, with the overall winner of Stephen Young with 69 net. Runners-up saw Pete Smith with 71 net and Harry Mould with 72 net from a countback. Nearest the pins was Mitch Hines on the 4th, Cole Langdon on the 9th and Stephen Wheatley on the 17th. And that's the latest XLFM local news. 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
3: 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For all the latest winter road updates, keep it here.
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0: And mostly clear this evening, dropping down to 3 degrees tonight. Morning fog, cloudy, chance of a shower tomorrow, top of 9 and only 9. Partly cloudy for Thursday, top of 13. And sunny Friday, top of 19. Fukuma dropping down to 1 degree tonight, top tomorrow of 11. Jindy a high tomorrow of 9, with an overnight low tonight of 3. And Canberra climbing up to 16 degrees tomorrow, after tonight's low of 2 degrees. Monaro Sheds. 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
1: 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John Banks with another 30-minute music marathon.

forever classic. There's might be a lot of whistling in that there song. XLFM, you're listening to a 30-minute beer spathon. Thanks for taking you through it. This is The Gurus, and when do you get the cue to call? Duran Duran in London, Brian Adams in Paris. Give us a ring. 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

0: 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That's Joe Cocker, Unchain My Heart. It's a cover on My Dad, originally done by Ray Charles, but Ray's version goes for half the time, so Joe evidently had more unchaining to do. Mostly clear this evening, dropping down to 3 degrees tonight. Morning fog, cloudy, chance of a shower tomorrow, top of 9. Partly cloudy Thursday, top of 13. And sunny Friday, top of 19. That cue to call to see Duran Duran live in London or Brian Adams is coming up, thanks to Snowy Monero Carpentry and Construction Group. And remember, it is the last week of it. So the draw Monday morning in the local brekkie show with Craig. And talking of Duran Duran, we've got a Duran Duran song coming up. XLFM.
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10: 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The Snow Mountains Highway Road is open, the Link Road Selwyn Snow Resort Road open, Elliott Way Tambaramba to Selwyn Road open, and Coomera Brown Mountain Road is open. For all the latest winter road updates, keep it here.

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1: And the Snowy Mountains University of the Third Age is celebrating 20 years of providing learning and social activities for people not working full-time. 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

0: Wordsworth, the classic ex-elephant, 96.1. Back tomorrow. Chance to see Duran Duran live in London or Bryan Adams in Paris, whatever you choose it. You get $5,000 worth of spending money, airfares for two, tickets to the show for two. Thanks to Snowy Monero Carpentry and Construction Group. Back tomorrow. Next hour, though, we've got Kenny Loggins. And Oasis, ex-LFM.
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1: 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Building Snowy 2.0. Australia's biggest battery right here in the Snowy Mountains.
6: This is Budgie Baker, and it was the epitome of a day of spring skiing and snowboarding today. Cold night kept the cover firm for a while, but it didn't take too long for that sun and the skier traffic to soften it up for a lot of fun. Perisher, Centre Valley, Front Valley, they were pretty good, especially after some snowmaking last night, which did freshen up Front Valley. Threadbow, a lot of skiers and boarders enjoying Friday flat with the Easy Does It chair and a snow runner spinning. We should be in for a mainly fine few days ahead, and there's even a chance of more snowmaking conditions.
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7: From the Capital Radio Newsroom, I'm Alex Stockerty. The Albanese government has launched its My Feed, My Way policy, which will put greater pressure on social media companies. Social media users will be able to opt out of algorithms which help determine content on their feed. Tech companies will face $100 million fines if they breach the rules. Wayne Holdsworth lost his teenage son to sexual extortion, says the measures are needed.
8: We want to look back on this era as a time when Australia led the world to improve the opportunities for our kids and to keep them safe. The atrocities, if they continue without this bill, will be equivalent to the atrocities that occurred through World War II.
7: Indonesia's main airport and several others have reopened, but flights are still delayed due to volcanic ash. Eight airports were closed for 2 days after a volcano erupted last week. About 340,000 passengers were stranded. A neo-Nazi group is taking the federal government to the High Court, challenging laws used to ban it as a hate group. The White Australia Party claims the ban is unconstitutional and restricts political communication. Leader Thomas Sewell says the government shouldn't dictate who people can vote for.
9: How can the Australian people trust the current government, or even worse, how can they trust a spy agency to decide who can and who can't form government?
7: Universities want students to be given concession cards to help support them while they study. Universities Australia is calling on the federal government to implement the proposal. International students would pay discounted fares on public transport under the scheme. Australian motorsport legend Peter Brock is being remembered today, 20 years on from his death. Known as the King of the Mountain, Brock died in a crash while competing in a rally race on Perth's outskirts. Fellow touring cars legend Dick Johnson says he and Brock had the greatest respect for each other.
10: Which really showed in the way that we raced, fairly and squarely over all the years. And over that period of time, I can honestly say that I don't think we ever swapped paint because things are a lot different today.
7: And the Olympic rowing event to be held in Rockhampton is once again sparking concern. The Brisbane 2032 committee is considering a contingency plan in case rain floods the Fitzroy River during the games. Checking sport, and in AFL, Western Bulldogs midfielder Tom Liberatore has announced his retirement, playing over 250 games for the club. At the US Open, Coco Gauff and Alina Rybakina have advanced to the women's quarterfinals, and the Opals have gone down to Belgium 80-68 at the Women's Basketball World Cup, missing the chance to move straight into the quarterfinals. That's the latest news update from the Capital Radio newsroom.
11: Continuing with XLFM local news, thanks to Red Energy, 100% Australian energy retailer owned by Snowy Hydro, I'm Brad McIntosh. A former publican has been jailed for setting fire to a historic Snowy Mountains hotel. Caitlin Lewis reports.
12: David Kulikin was found guilty of intentionally burning down the historic Globe Hotel in Bombala in 2022 in an effort to take home the insurance payout. The 42-year-old was sentenced to 4 years and 2 months behind bars with a non-parole period of 2 years and 9 months. In the Sydney Downing Centre District Court last Friday, Judge David Scully said the insurance policy for the pub covered contents of up to $480,000 and up to $640,000 in loss of trade, but it's not clear what Kulikin would have taken home. He will be eligible for parole in February 2029. Caitlin Lewis, Capital Radio News.
11: And the Snowy Monaro Regional Council has released its September update for the Bombala and Cooma Pool projects. They've said steady progress is underway at both locations after pump and filtration equipment was delivered in August. Updates for the Bombala pool see roofing and plumbing works continue, including new roof sheeting and structural steel installed, new pumps, diving blocks and pool lane anchors delivered, and the main pool being filled for testing and leak monitoring. It's much the same for the Cooma pool, with construction, block work and plumbing continuing, the completion of a driveway and emergency exit path, and the main pool filled for testing.
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11: Over at the Cooma Golf Club, the midweek medal results are in for September 2, with the overall winner of Stephen Young with 69 net. Runners-up saw Pete Smith with 71 net and Harry Mould with 72 net from a countback. Nearest the pins were Mitch Hines on the 4th, Cole Langdon on the 9th and Stephen Wheatley on the 17th. Place getters were John Harris, Mark Kenmere, Gay Wilson, Helen Crawford and Warren Bray. And that's the latest XLFM local news. 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I'm Brad McIntosh.
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13: 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For all the latest winter road updates, keep it here.
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0: And mostly cleared this evening, dropping down to 3 degrees tonight. Morning fog, cloudy, chance of a shower tomorrow, top of 9 and only 9. Partly cloudy for Thursday, top of 13. And sunny Friday, top of 19. Fukuma dropping down to 1 degree tonight, top tomorrow of 11. Jindy a high tomorrow of 9, with an overnight low tonight of 3. And Canberra climbing up to 16 degrees tomorrow, after tonight's low of 2 degrees. 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

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Thanks for taking you through it for a Tuesday evening. We've got the band Promises coming up, In Excess as well. Right now, this is Oasis. And back tomorrow, that chance to see Duran Duran live in London or Bryan Adams in Paris, whatever you're choosing, you give us a ring and we'll do it again tomorrow. XL of Fame.

0: 94 of the classic XLFM 96.1 promises. Maybe it's you. It's a cover, I might add. Originally done in the 60s, but that particular version by the Promises was so successful in Australia, they had to do a promotional video for it. I think it was for Countdown. Mostly clear this evening, dropping down to 3 degrees tonight. Morning fog, cloudy, chance of a shower tomorrow, top of 9. Partly cloudy Thursday, top of 13. And sunny Friday, top of 19. Back tomorrow, last week of a 2. Duran Duran live in London or Brian Adams in Paris, thanks to Snowy Monero Carpentry and Construction Group. 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

0: Victoria with the classic XLFM 96.1. And that's my lot too. Happy days to you. My work here, my friends, is done. As I said, back tomorrow, the chance to see Duran Duran live in London or Bryan Adams in Paris. The big draw Monday morning, coming Monday, in the local Bricky Show with Craig. And it all comes your way with thanks to Snowy Monero Carpentry and Construction Group, your building experts in the Snowies. That's my lot too. Happy days to you. Our next hour, we've got this. This XLFM. Whatever gets you through the night. Have a goodie. Don't forget to write. It's all
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1: 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Now, Aaron Chilcott with another 30-minute music marathon.

Classic Nights. Aaron Chilcutt along with a 30-minute music marathon as we see out the rest of our Tuesday. Thanks for having us on. One of my favourite songs of the late 90s is just about to play. Santana with Rob Thomas, Smooth. John Lennon and Paul Kelly on the way too. Let's jump into our Ford XF Falcons and head back to the year 1985. It was the best-selling car in Australia around the time that Paul Young did a cover version of this song.

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1: 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The lights and everything, because it appeals to people's dreams. Mm-hmm. You know what I mean? Because, see, I always thought, and I always still think, that in the world of realities, there are many different realities. Your realities are different than mine. Mine are different than yours. But we all have one dream.
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Forever Classic Nights on the station that's sending one lucky listener to the other side of the world. How does that sound? Bryan Adams in Paris or Duran Duran in London? Who would you choose? Who would you take if you won? It's our latest superstar experience, and tomorrow you could land on the standby list. We'll have chances throughout the day. Aaron Chilcott with a 30-minute music marathon. One of our previous superstar experience acts, Madonna, playing very soon, is Maxi Priest.

0: 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Forever Classic Nights with Aaron Chilcott. Heading to the 90s with Savage Garden soon. Michael Jackson and LRB coming up too. After David Bowie.
1: I know when to go out. I know when to stay in. 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

0: Michael Jackson on the home of 30-minute music marathons, and we'll go half an hour non-stop again after 9 o'clock. Forever Classic Nights on this September the 8th, and exactly 4 years ago today since the death of Queen Elizabeth II. She, of course, died at Balmoral Castle after ruling for 70 years as the UK's longest-serving monarch, and plans on what to do in the event of the Queen's death had actually been in place for most of that period, dating back as far as the 1960s. In fact, her coffin was made more than 30 years before the funeral, and senior TV executives had been preparing funeral coverage for nearly 40 years. There's no exact global figure, but it's estimated that more than 45 million people from around the world tuned in to watch the funeral, and it was the first time that a monarch's funeral service had been held at Westminster Abbey since George II in 1760. So 4 years on since the passing of the Queen. How about one from the Mantles? Leave it with me next.
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1: 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Australia's Jacob Elordi and Guy Pearce star in the Ridley Scott-directed The Dog Stars.
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0: 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Forever Classic Nights. We've got Belinda Carlisle to look forward to. Barnsley. And Richard Marx. 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

This right here is what we pride ourselves on. That delightful sound of one song finishing and the next one starting straight away. No interruptions, no ads for half an hour as we do our 30-minute music marathons. Aaron Chilcott here with Forever Classic Nights. I'll get Dire Straits on really soon. Elton John and Manfred Mann's Earth Band on the way too. And this guy continues his run as judge on The Voice. It's Richard Marx. Another

Crossover Classic Nights. We're still going with our 30-minute music marathon. How about a bit of reggae from Blondie, one from that Auto American album, playing amongst the next few songs, Simply Red 2. And here's Man.

0: A starry end to our 30-minute music marathon. Forever Classic Nights with Simply Red. They broke up in 2010 but decided to get back together 5 years later. Mick Hucknall told Studio 10 why.
1: A number, really, 30 years. My manager made me aware that it would be the 30th anniversary in 2015 and said, well, what are you going to do about it? You've got to celebrate anniversaries. We all celebrate birthdays and anniversaries, and we're in a business that's generally quite fickle, you know. People not necessarily always around for a long time.
0: Still together now, 11 years after that, and of course, one of our previous superstar experiences. The police on the way, just ahead.
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3: 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Australia's Jacob Elordi and Guy Pearce star in the Ridley Scott-directed The Dog Stars.
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Jimmy Cliff and Talking Heads on the way. 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Bryan Adams in Paris or Duran Duran in London. Flights, concert tickets and $5,000 spending money if you win. Here's a previous one, John Mellencamp.

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Aaron Chilcott with Forever Classic Nights. Hope your Tuesday was a good one. Pucker up your whistling lips because I'll play the Jake Isles Band Centrefold really soon. There's Tom Petty and Natalie Cole lined up as well. And here's KC and the Sunshine Band.

0: Did you whistle along? The Jay Giles Band, Forever Classic Nights, a 30-minute music marathon, and we'll start another one just after 11 o'clock. Hey, how's the price of food going in your household? Apparently, we're set for a weather event in the coming months that'll drive up the price of food even more. Experts at the Weather Bureau are saying that a record-breaking El Nino event will bring hot and dry conditions, and that could affect food pricing for the next 12 months. We'll likely see this El Nino peak in the late spring or early summer. So it's not like the cost of living is already an issue, is it? Dear oh dear. Phil Collins playing next.
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0: 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Wang Chung. 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Sniffing the tears coming up too.
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Forever Classic Nights with Aaron Chilcott. Thanks for having us on. Hey, did you know that the Oprah Winfrey TV show and the movie Psycho have something in common? Both premiered on this day, September the 8th, in the past. For Oprah, it was exactly 40 years ago, and for Psycho, that first hit the cinemas 66 years ago today. Tina Turner and Billy Joel soon in our 30-minute music marathon. Here's Snippin' the Tears.

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still going with this 30-minute music marathon. Forever Classic Nights. We'll launch into another one of our nightly nudges of knowledge before midnight. A random fact about a guy who introduced something I'd never even heard of before back in the 80s. And to do it, he had to willingly put himself in all sorts of pain. But it was designed to help people. It's quite fascinating. We'll talk about it soon. Less time to wait, though, for the thumping bass of Alana Miles' Black Velvet. I'll play that shortly. Hall & Oates right now.

0: 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But then she signed up to a record label that ripped her off. She told CBC that 12 years went by where she couldn't even profit from her own song.
1: I had no business sense of protecting myself financially. I had none whatsoever. I was totally creative. Creativity was an outlet for me to prove to the world my wealth. And I forgot about Alana. And I allowed people to manipulate me.
0: Hang around for Sister Sledge.
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0: Forever Classic Nights, just about to tick over to midnight. And if you haven't had the chance to learn anything new today, let's change that now. A nightly nudge of knowledge. Did you know there's a scientist who willingly let insects sting him so he could find out which one hurt the most? His name is Justin Schmidt, and he basically turned his own body into a research tool. He created a thing called the Schmidt Pain Scale and discovered that the South American bullet ant delivers the most excruciating sting of all. He described it as like being shot. I'm more than happy to not trade jobs with that guy. There's a 30-minute music marathon starting after midnight, and I'll catch you tomorrow night from 7.
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2: Tech companies would have to make it easy for people to opt out of algorithms which drive content on various platforms. Wayne Holdsworth lost his son Mac to online bullying and says the proposed laws make sense.
4: As each week passes, we lose Australian children to social media. Either they're damaged or they're damaged forever. We can't see that happening again. We've got to act now.
2: The Reserve Bank's deputy governor says he knows Australians are furious about inflation. The RBA board is widely expected to increase interest rates when they meet at the end of the month. Andrew Houser has told the ABC playing the long game to bring down inflation is hard but necessary.
5: We are very, very clear. We have to hit that 2 to 3% range, aiming at the midpoint. We are doing it over a longer period than some other central banks have done, and we're doing it in order to try to protect the jobs gains that happened during COVID. If at some point it becomes clear that that is not a feasible path, we'll take another path.
2: Also making news this morning, the United Kingdom is banning an import of goods from Israeli settlements in the occupied West Bank. Several other countries, including Canada and France, are set to follow suit. And police are searching for the thieves who stole four Renoir paintings from a French museum before dropping two as they fled. The Dolphins will welcome back several key players for their historic maiden NRL finals appearance this weekend against the Warriors in New Zealand. Halfback Isa Katoa says the squad will attempt to stay present in the moment.
6: To be in the finals campaign, obviously for the first time in the short history of this club, is certainly something that I know everyone's proud of and excited for.
2: Meanwhile, Cowboys co-captain Reuben Cotter is free to play in Saturday night's elimination final against the Sharks. His counsel has successfully had his charge downgraded, despite the NRL judiciary initially finding him guilty of a grade 2 careless high tackle. In the tennis, briefly, top seed Alexander Zverev has locked in his spot in the US Open quarterfinals with a comfortable straight sets victory. And in the AFL, Western Bulldogs veteran Tom Liberatore has revealed he's hanging up the boots after 268 games. The 34-year-old retires following a number of concussions and knee injuries. And that's the latest news update from the Capital Radio Newsroom. I'm Tia Priest-Willamott.
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8: Early frost, then cloudy today. Tomorrow morning frost, partly cloudy. Friday morning frost and sunny, and Saturday fine and sunny. Coomera dropping to zero tonight and a top of 10 today. Ginderbine a high of 9 and a low tonight of 2. Canberra climbing to 15 after a low this evening of 1 degree.
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0: Show, the classic XLFM 96.1, Craig Pritchard. It's the local breakfast. And coming up after 6 o'clock, Australia's oldest woman, Lorna Henstridge, has died at the age of 112. Incredible. The man who bought a ghost town and now lives there alone and regrets it. And viewers are furious over the block's heavy use of AI this season. Just some of the stories we'll check out after 6, forever classic XLFM.
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8: From the Capital Radio Newsroom, good morning. I'm Tia Priest-Willamott. Another Australian feared missing in Nepal has now been found. One person who was in Nepal and had been uncontactable has now confirmed with Foreign Affairs they are safe and do not require consular assistance. The number of Australians unaccounted for in the flooding disasters has been revised down to 35. The opposition says it will examine the detail of Labor's digital duty of care legislation amid concern it threatens free speech. Users would be able to opt out of algorithms which drive social media feeds. The government believes the move would help minimise harmful content, with tech companies facing hefty fines for breaching the law. But Liberal Senator Sarah Henderson says as the bill stands, the communications minister has far too much power.
9: So what the minister has said today does not stack up. We've seen what power she's giving herself, and we are very concerned that they are a serious threat to free speech.
8: Israel is criticising a move by a dozen countries to impose trade sanctions on Israeli settlements in the West Bank. The British government led the push, accusing Israel's government of turning a blind eye to ethnic cleansing. Israel's foreign minister labelled that an outrageous lie and has announced countermeasures. Australian high school students have recorded their worst maths and reading results in global rankings. The international results show nearly a quarter of New South Wales students are now classified as low performers in maths. Australia and New South Wales still have results above the OECD average across the board. And the New South Wales RSPCA is looking for foster carers after an influx of dogs at its shelters. 33 dogs have been seized from three separate animal welfare jobs across the state. Spokesperson Josh Thomas says foster carers are vital.
10: They enable us not only to provide a loving home to that animal, but it enables us to then open up our shelters to more dogs. And yeah, becoming a foster carer is really simple, but can have a really profound impact on an animal's life.
8: Latrell Mitchell has hit back at Roosters skipper James Tedesco. Mitchell fired up after Tedesco questioned why the Rabbitohs star stood over rookie Toby Rodwell following a big tackle last week.
11: Here it is. This was coming. Teddy probably had flashbacks of Greggy running over him a few years ago, so who knows? He's got my number. If you've got a problem, ring me.
8: And top seed Aryna Sabalenka has pulled off a late comeback in the US Open quarterfinals. Craig Gabriel reports.
12: Aryna Sabalenka is held on by her fingertips. It appeared she was on the way out as Linda Noskova had a break in the final set, but the Czech played a sloppy game to let Sabalenka back in. She went on to win 7-6, 3-6, 7-6, finishing with a second serve ace. Had Sabalenka lost, she would have lost the number one ranking and ended her run of six consecutive years, reaching at least the semis at the Open.
8: And that's the latest news update from the Capital Radio Newsroom. I'm Tia Priest-Willamott.
13: Continuing with XLFM local news, thanks to Red Energy, the 100% Australian energy retailer owned by Snowy Hydro. I'm Caitlin Lewis. The Monaro Police District is seeking the public's assistance after three people of interest committed offences in the Jindabyne area. Police say the three people attended a business and impersonated food inspectors before committing further offences. Anyone with information about the incidents is being urged to contact Crime Stoppers. Images of the people are available on the Monaro Police District Facebook page. It's being reported that Lake Jindabyne has risen more than 100 centimetres as the snow continues to melt off the mountains. A social media post has shared that a stake in the lake had disappeared as the lake had risen, bringing it to an estimated 81% full. The post further shared that on Saturday alone, there was an incredible 70 centimetres of water recorded. The Snowy Monaro Regional Council has released its schedule for road resealing works this month, with the warmer weather allowing the works to get underway. Crews will be working on roads across Bindura, Bredbow, Frying Pan, Durangle, Michelago, Midling Bank, New Morala and The Angle. The works include sections of Mittagang Road, Walker Street, Frying Pan Road, Peakview Road, Michelago Road, Cooma Street, Warren's Corner Road and Smith's Road. Motorists are advised to take care around work sites and expect possible delays. And council is seeking tender from experienced and qualified contractors for two water reservoir projects in Cooma and East Jindabyne. The contractors will be working on design and construction for the Cooma Snowy Reservoir site and the East Jindabyne booster tank. Submissions close on Friday, September 25, and tender documentation can be found on council's website.
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13: The Bombala Blue Heelers under-16s tag side have been defeated in the grand final on the weekend. A close game all the way through, it took an extra time try for the Maruya Sharks to claim the win. The club has taken to social media to share how proud they are of the girls for their efforts. That's the latest XLFM local news. 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I'm Caitlin Lewis.
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14: 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On the Snowy Mountains Highway, no current information is available. The Link Road to Selwyn Snow Resort is open. Elliott Way's also open and Cooma to Brown Mountain, no current information is available. 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
0: Early frost, then cloudy today. Tomorrow morning frost, partly cloudy. Friday morning frost and sunny, and Saturday fine and sunny. Cooma dropping to 0 tonight and a top of 10 today. Dindar by a high of 9 and a low tonight of 2. Canberra climbing to 15 after a low this evening of 1 degree.
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0: Turbo Classic, XLFM 96.1, Craig Pritchard, The Local Breakfast with Van Halen and Jump. Hey, Lorna Henstridge, Australia's oldest woman, has died at the age of 112, ending a life that spanned virtually every major event of modern history. Her daughter confirmed her passing, noting Lorna had been ill with pneumonia in her final weeks. Born in 1914, just before World War I began, Lorna lived through both world wars, the Spanish flu, COVID-19, multiple monarchs, and 26 Australian prime ministers. She grew up on a farm in Bute in South Australia, later settling in Keith with her husband, Alan, and remarkably living independently until the age of 105. Lorna leaves behind 9 great-grandchildren and was celebrated by her philosophy of staying active in your thoughts and refusing to let old-fashioned ideas take over life. Her motto, keep going. And she did. She was just 8 months younger than Ken Weeks, Australia's oldest living person and the oldest Australian on record. Living through 26 prime ministers, Lorna didn't just keep going. She outlasted half a camera.
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7: 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Elliott Way's also open and Cooma to Brown Mountain, the road is open. 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

0: 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Duran Duran live in London or Bryan Adams live in Paris. What's it going to be? 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
10: This is Budgie Baker, looking like a good start to the day. Cold overnight again, so that snow cover will be a little bit firmer for a while before it softens with the sunshine and all the skier and snowboarder traffic. Just typical spring conditions at the moment. Perisher, lots of moving snow, plenty of grooming. Centre and Front Valley will be the only place to head to today. Threadbow, just Friday flat with easy dutter chair and a snow runner spinning for all the skiers and boarders and the kids. Stick to the groom runs where you can, as these are definitely giving the nicer conditions.
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1: From the Capital Radio Newsroom, good morning. I'm Tia Priest-Willamott. Another Australian feared missing in Nepal has now been found. One person who was in Nepal and had been uncontactable has now confirmed with Foreign Affairs they are safe and do not require consular assistance. The number of Australians unaccounted for in the flooding disasters has been revised down to 35. The opposition says it will examine the detail of Labor's digital duty of care legislation amid concern it threatens free speech. Users would be able to opt out of algorithms which drive social media feeds. The government believes the move would help minimise harmful content, with tech companies facing hefty fines for breaching the law. But Liberal Senator Sarah Henderson says as the bill stands, the Communications Minister has far too much power.
2: So what the Minister has said today does not stack up. We've seen what power she's giving herself, and we are very concerned that they are a serious threat to free speech.
1: Israel is criticising a move by a dozen countries to impose trade sanctions on Israeli settlements in the West Bank. The British government led the push, accusing Israel's government of turning a blind eye to ethnic cleansing. Israel's foreign minister labelled that an outrageous lie and has announced countermeasures. Australian high school students have recorded their worst maths and reading results in global rankings. The international results show nearly a quarter of New South Wales students are now classified as low performers in maths. Australia and New South Wales still have results above the OECD average across the board. And the New South Wales RSPCA is looking for foster carers after an influx of dogs at its shelters. 33 dogs have been seized from three separate animal welfare jobs across the state. Spokesperson Josh Thomas says foster carers are vital.
3: They enable us not only to provide a loving home to that animal, but it enables us to then open up our shelters to more dogs. And yeah, becoming a foster carer is really simple, but can have a really profound impact on an animal's life.
1: Latrell Mitchell has hit back at Roosters skipper James Tedesco. Mitchell fired up after Tedesco questioned why the Rabbitohs star stood over rookie Toby Rodwell following a big tackle last week.
4: Here it is. This was coming. Teddy probably had flashbacks of Greggy running over him a few years ago, so who knows? He's got my number. If you've got a problem, ring me.
1: And top seed Aryna Sabalenka has pulled off a late comeback in the US Open quarterfinals, Craig Gabriel reports.
5: Aryna Sabalenka is held on by her fingertips. It appeared she was on the way out as Linda Noskova had a break in the final set, but the Czech played a sloppy game to let Sabalenka back in. She went on to win 7-6, 3-6, 7-6, finishing with a second serve ace. Had Sabalenka lost, she would have lost the number one ranking and ended her run of six consecutive years, reaching at least the semis at the Open.
1: And that's the latest news update from the Capital Radio Newsroom. I'm Tia Priest-Willamott.
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6: Transport for New South Wales would like to advise Kosciuszko Road's open to Perisher, Guthaga Road's open to the village, and Alpine Way's open to Threadbow and beyond. On the Snowy Mountains Highway, no current information is available. The Link Road to Selwyn Snow Resort is open. Elliott Way's also open, and Cooma to Brown Mountain, the road is open. Keep it here for all the latest winter road updates.
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7: Early frost and cloudy today. Tomorrow morning frost and partly cloudy. Friday morning frost and sunny. And Saturday fine and sunny. Cooma dropping to zero tonight and a top of 10 today. Jindabyne a high of 9 and a low tonight of 2. Canberra climbing to 15 after a low this evening of 1.
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0: Forever Classic XLFM 96.1, Craig Pritchard. It's the Local Breakfast with Clarence Clemens and Jackson Brown. And you're a friend of mine. Hey, Brent Underwood, 39, bought the abandoned 1865 mining town of Cerro Gordo for $1.94 million. And he spent the past 6 years living there completely alone in the mountains above Death Valley. He originally planned to visit occasionally, but the pandemic pushed him into becoming the town's full-time resident. And life in Cerro Gordo is rugged, and there's no running water, no phone service, and the nearest grocery store is 2 hours away. Underwood spends his days caring for goats, alpacas and chickens whilst restoring the town's historic buildings, including the 1871 American Hotel, a former brothel called Lola's Palace of Pleasure, and even an abandoned movie theatre he hopes to reopen. Wouldn't that be cool, having your own movie theatre that you could reopen, watch some old movies that are naturally still there probably, and watch them all by yourself, have the whole theatre to yourself. He's also built a hidden library inside a former dynamite storehouse, attracting millions of online followers fascinated by his remote lifestyle. But living alone in a ghost town has its spooky moments. Apparently, Underwood says he once saw a figure pull back a curtain in an empty bunkhouse, only for a friend to confirm nobody was inside. And the next night, the light turned on again by itself and he refuses to enter the building now. Despite snowstorms, isolation and occasional ghostly encounters, he plans to stay for life, continuing to rebuild and preserve Cerro Gordo's history. I wonder if anyone's game enough to actually maybe join him one day. When your neighbour's a ghost and you commute 30 miles of mine tunnels, you've officially won most remote work set up in the world. And I think pretty much forever. No one can beat that.
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3: Transport for New South Wales would like to advise Kosciuszko Road's open to Perisher, Guthaga Road's open to the village, and Alpine Way's open to Threadbo and beyond. On the Snowy Mountains Highway, the road is open, the Link Road to Selwyn Snow Resort is open, Elliott Way's also open, and Cooma to Brown Mountain, the road is open. Keep it here for all the latest winter road updates.
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0: Forever Classic, XLFM 96.1, Craig Pritchard with a local breakfast. Hope you're having a great Wednesday. Coming up after 7 o'clock, some Journey. Don't stop believing. And I'll tell you why fans of The Block aren't too happy that The Block is using far too much AI this season. 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
9: 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Australian energy starts right here in the Snowy Mountains.
10: This is Budgie Baker, looking like a good start to the day. Cold overnight again, so that snow cover will be a little bit firmer for a while before it softens with the sunshine and all the skier and snowboarder traffic. Just typical spring conditions at the moment. Perisher, lots of moving snow, plenty of grooming. Centre and Front Valley will be the only place to head to today. Threadbow, just Friday flat with easy dusted chair and a snow runner spinning for all the skiers and boarders and the kids. Stick to the groom runs where you can, as these are definitely giving the nicer conditions.
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12: From the Capital Radio Newsroom, good morning. I'm Tia Priest-Willamott. Patients are spending longer in the emergency department of New South Wales hospitals, but there has been a rise in the number of patients with life-threatening conditions being seen on time. The latest Bureau of Health Information data looking at hospital performance before the winter flu season shows a rise in the percentage of people starting treatment within the recommended timeframe. BHI Senior Director Hilary Rowell says they also took a closer look at the experience of children.
13: Given children and young people account for more than one in five ED visits, 89% of children and young people rated their experience in the ED as good or very good.
12: Another Australian has been confirmed alive almost 2 weeks on from the deadly flooding in Nepal. The citizen has told DFAT they are safe and don't require consular assistance. The number of Australians unaccounted for following the disaster has been revised down to 35. United Nations Children Agency UNICEF is welcoming the federal government's draft duty of care legislation for social media. Users will have greater control over content they see, with the ability to opt out of algorithms under the laws. UNICEF spokesperson John Livingston says children will be better protected.
14: Digital duty of care puts the responsibility on tech companies to think about children's safety before an app is rolled out to millions of young Australians, not after.
12: An investigation has been launched after two thieves stole four works of art from a Renoir museum in France. The artwork has an estimated value of 9 million euros, or about 14 million Australian dollars. And Israel is criticising a move by a dozen countries to impose trade sanctions on Israeli settlements in the West Bank. Aston Villa has given fans something to cheer about after its disastrous start to the EPL season, the Villans defeating Club Brugge 3-2 on the opening day of the Champions League, as heard on Stan Sport.
15: Here's a chance for 3-1, and Nicholas Jackson on the break scores his first Aston Villa goal.
12: The North Queensland Cowboys have succeeded at the NRL judiciary with Ruben Cotter's careless high tackle downgraded. He'll play against the Sharks this weekend in their elimination final. In the AFL, the Lions have been boosted by Zach Bailey's contract extension ahead of hosting the Crows in Saturday's semi-final. The two-time All-Australian turned down a $10 million offer from Adelaide to stay in Brisbane. Lions co-captain Josh Dunkley says they'll be wary of the high-flying Crows.
16: I watched their game on the plane on the way back against the Bulldogs, and they played some pretty good footy, so we're going to be up against it, and we have to be at our very best on Saturday night to beat them.
12: And Cricket Australia has officially announced they are pressing ahead with privatisation of the Big Bash. And that's the latest news update from the Capital Radio Newsroom. I'm Tia Priest-Willamott.
17: Continuing with XLFM local news, thanks to Red Energy, the 100% Australian energy retailer owned by Snowy Hydro. I'm Caitlin Lewis. There's division among graziers, Indigenous traditional owners and conservation groups over how to handle the state's dingo or wild dog population. An inquiry into how dingo populations are managed in national parks has begun hearings in state parliament this week and has received nearly 400 submissions, including one from a grazier near Cooma. Greg Alcock told the ABC the dogs can maul 60 animals a night and said he had lost an estimated $60,000 in animals to dog attacks in the past 5 years. Agriculture Minister Tara Moriarty says the government supports a coordinated approach to wild dog management. There's a new display at the Cooma Visitor Centre educating people about a threatened species across the Monero. Launched on Monday for Threatened Species Day, the display is informative on the Monero grassland earless dragon. The dragon is facing environmental threats as land clearing and feral species pose a danger. Five students from the Jindabyne High School are in Homebush this week competing at the CHS Athletics Championships. 14 students from the high school travelled to Wollongong on August 14 to compete at the South Coast Regional Athletics Carnival, representing the school and the Yoruba Dalla Zone across a number of events. Today and tomorrow, students Matilda F, Cameron K, Angus L, Cadence P and Tyler R will take to the track or field representing the region. Also making news today, the Berrydale Inn will be closed tomorrow until 5:30 p.m. as they're hosting a private function. The venue is thanking locals for their understanding.
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17: 8 Canberra Raiders have been nominated for the 2026 Rugby League Players Association Champion Awards. For the men, Simi Sisungi, KO Weeks, Joe Tarpane and Zach Hosking have all received nominations, while Shantae Tamara, Zahara Tamara, Samaima Taufa and Leanne Tafuga all received the nod for the women. 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I'm Caitlin Lewis.
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18: Transport for New South Wales would like to advise Kosciuszko Road's open to Perisher, Guthaga Road's open to the village, and Alpine Way's open to Thredbo and beyond. On the Snowy Mountains Highway, the road is open, the Link Road to Selwyn Snow Resort is open, Elliott Way's also open, and Coomera to Brown Mountain, the road is open. Keep it here for all the latest winter road updates.
9: XLFM Snowy Mountains weather.
0: Early frost and cloudy today. Tomorrow morning frost, partly cloudy. Friday morning frost and sunny. And Saturday fine and sunny. Cooma dropping to zero tonight, a top of 10 today. Dindabyne a high of 9 and a night's low of 2. Canberra climbing to 15 after a low this evening of 1. 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

0: Forever Classic XLFM 96.1 with Craig Pritchard, Duran Duran Wild Boys. And listen out soon, we'll give you a cue to get into the standby list and win a trip to see Duran Duran live in London or Bryan Adams live in Paris. Hey, did you see that season 22 of The Block's taken a sharp turn and fans aren't loving it? Viewers say the show's now overflowing with AI-generated visuals and music popping up in pretty much everything from contested introductions to random mid-episode cutaways. Yes, I've noticed that. The shift first appeared in the premiere when contestants named their spirit animals and were instantly AI-morphed into them. Since then, AI clips have been littered throughout episodes, including scenes of contestants dancing in a virtual club, and even judges running in slow motion whilst flying kites. Many viewers say the constant AI inserts feel tacky, cringy, and, well, pretty much aimed at five-year-olds. The show's executive producer, David Barber, has defended the move, saying The Block has always embraced new storytelling tools and that AI is simply the latest addition to their creative kit. But for now, fans remain divided, and every new scene has them wondering whether what they're watching is real or an algorithm generated. Don't worry, there's going to be plenty more of that in the future. Of course, at this rate, the only thing on The Block that isn't AI generated might be the viewer complaints.
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6: 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On the Snowy Mountains Highway, the road is open, the Link Road to Selwyn Snow Resort is open, Elliott Way's also open and Coomera to Brown Mountain, the road is open. Keep it here for all the latest winter road updates.
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0: 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What's it going to be? Duran Duran live in London or Bryan Adams live in Paris? 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
7: This is Budgie Baker, looking like a good start to the day. Cold overnight again, so that snow cover will be a little bit firmer for a while before it softens with the sunshine and all the skier and snowboarder traffic. Just typical spring conditions at the moment. Perisher, lots of moving snow, plenty of grooming. Centre and Front Valley will be the only place to head to today. Threadbow, just Friday flat with easy dusted chair and a snow runner spinning for all the skiers and boarders and the kids. Stick to the groom runs where you can, as these are definitely giving the nicer conditions.
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9: From the Capital Radio Newsroom, good morning. I'm Tia Priest-Willamott. Patients are spending longer in the emergency department of New South Wales hospitals, but there has been a rise in the number of patients with life-threatening conditions being seen on time. The latest Bureau of Health Information data looking at hospital performance before the winter flu season shows a rise in the percentage of people starting treatment within the recommended timeframe. BHI Senior Director Hilary Rowell says they also took a closer look at the experience of children.
10: Given children and young people account for more than one in five ED visits, 89% of children and young people rated their experience in the ED as good or very good.
9: Another Australian has been confirmed alive almost 2 weeks on from the deadly flooding in Nepal. The citizen has told DFAT they are safe and don't require consular assistance. The number of Australians unaccounted for following the disaster has been revised down to 35.
11: United Nations Children Agency UNICEF is welcoming the federal government's draft duty of care legislation for social media. Users will have greater control over content they see, with the ability to opt out of algorithms under the laws. UNICEF spokesperson John Livingston says children will be better protected.
12: Digital duty of care puts the responsibility on tech companies to think about children's safety before an app is rolled out to millions of young Australians, not after.
11: An investigation has been launched after two thieves stole four works of art from a Renoir museum in France. The artwork has an estimated value of 9 million euros, or about 14 million Australian dollars. And Israel is criticising a move by a dozen countries to impose trade sanctions on Israeli settlements in the West Bank. Aston Villa has given fans something to cheer about after its disastrous start to the EPL season. The Villans defeating Club Brugge 3-2 on the opening day of the Champions League, as heard on Stan Sport.
13: Here's a chance for 3-1, and Nicholas Jackson on the break scores his first Aston Villa goal.
11: The North Queensland Cowboys have succeeded at the NRL judiciary with Ruben Cotter's careless high tackle downgraded. He'll play against the Sharks this weekend in their elimination final. In the AFL, the Lions have been boosted by Zach Bailey's contract extension ahead of hosting the Crows in Saturday's semi-final. The two-time All-Australian turned down a $10 million offer from Adelaide to stay in Brisbane. Lions co-captain Josh Dunkley says they'll be wary of the high-flying Crows.
14: I watched their game on the plane on the way back against the Bulldogs, and they played some pretty good footy, so we're going to be up against it, and we have to beat our very best on Saturday night to beat them.
11: And Cricket Australia has officially announced they are pressing ahead with privatisation of the Big Bash. And that's the latest news update from the Capital Radio Newsroom. I'm Tia Priest-Willamott.
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15: Transport for New South Wales would like to advise Kosciuszko Road's open at Perisher, Guthaga Road's open to the village, and Alpine Way's open to Thredbo and beyond. On the Snowy Mountains Highway, the road is open, the Link Road to Selwyn Snow Resort is open, Elliott Way's also open, and Cooma to Brown Mountain, the road is open. Keep it here for all the latest winter road updates.
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0: Early frost and cloudy today. Tomorrow morning frost and partly cloudy. Friday morning frost and sunny. And Saturday fine and sunny. Cooma dropping to zero tonight, a top of 10 today. Dinner by a high of 9 and a night's low of 2. Canberra climbing to 15 after a low this evening of 1. 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
1: And a big happy birthday to Zipper Jackson, who's turning 68 years old from Cooma, and from his wife, Kiralee. A big happy birthday, Zither, and enjoy your birthday singing at Tilba Winery. 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

0: 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And guess what? Today is National Teddy Bear Day, and it's celebrated every September 9, and it's all about honouring one of the world's most beloved childhood companions, the teddy bear. And the day encourages people to pull their favourite bear out of storage and give it some well-deserved attention. And whether that means taking photos, sharing childhood stories, or even buying a brand new bear to add to the collection. Now, the teddy bear's origins trace back to 1902, when President Theodore Roosevelt refused to shoot a bear cub, inspiring a New York shop owner to create a toy named the Teddy Bear. And since then, iconic bears like Paddington, Rupert, Pudsey and Winnie the Pooh have become cultural staples worldwide, of course. People celebrate by hosting teddy bear picnics, building custom bears, even crafting their own from scratch. The day also highlights the teddy bear's emotional role as a child's first friend, offering comfort, companionship and a safe place to share. Did you ever have a teddy bear as a best friend as a kid? Teddy bears, the only friends who never judge, never rage and never complain about your picnic snacks. And I've got mine with me right next to me all morning long. 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
11: 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Keep it here for all the latest winter road updates.
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0: 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Craig Pritchard with the local breakfast and the Cars. 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
10: 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Australian energy starts right here in the Snowy Mountains.
11: This is Budgie Baker, looking like a good start to the day. Cold overnight again, so that snow cover will be a little bit firmer for a while before it softens with the sunshine and all the skier and snowboarder traffic. Just typical spring conditions at the moment. Perisher, lots of moving snow, plenty of grooming. Centre and Front Valley will be the only place to head to today. Threadbow, just Friday flat with easy dutter chair and a snow runner spinning for all the skiers and boarders and the kids. Stick to the groom runs where you can, as these are definitely giving the nicer conditions.
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12: From the Capital Radio Newsroom, good morning, I'm Tia Priest-Willamott. Research shows an increase in petrol theft is being driven by broader cost of living pressures, not just high fuel prices. Petrol theft across New South Wales rose sharply between 2022 and 2024, despite a steady price at the Bowser. Bureau of Crime Statistics spokesperson Jackie Fitzgerald says the rise in theft lined up with an increase in inflation.
13: Since 2024, the volume of petrol theft has come down somewhat, along the same pattern of the fall that we've seen in inflation, actually.
12: The Union for Doctors has labelled the latest report on New South Wales's hospitals grim reading. The Bureau of Health Information data collected in the months before winter showed more emergency department patients started treatment on time, but that their time spent in hospital increased. AMA New South Wales President Dr. Fred Betros says the performance of emergency departments is a good monitor of how the health system is coping.
14: When the emergency department breaks down and can't service patients appropriately, then that's just a reflection that patients are not being cared for in the community, and when they do get into hospital, they can't get out of hospital and into placement areas.
12: Support for One Nation is showing no sign of easing, with a new opinion poll placing it ahead of the two major parties. The YouGov survey published by News24 gives One Nation a primary vote of 30%. Labor would still win a federal election after preferences, but One Nation would become the official opposition. National's leader Matt Canavan says he's not going to get distracted by another poll.
15: I'm focused on these type of issues of defending Australians, defending freedom. That's what I'll continue to fight for. We had a poll last week showing us up 4 and One Nation down 3. So these things go up and down, but I will stay focused. And the best way we can do better and have a good performance at the election is to stay focused on the Australian people.
12: And another Australian has been confirmed alive almost 2 weeks on from the deadly flooding in Nepal, confirming they're safe and don't require consular assistance. The number of Australians unaccounted for following the disaster has been revised down to 35. The Knights will continue their remarkable transformation when they take on the Rabbitohs in a knockout final on Friday night. Newcastle is the first team since Parramatta in 2019 to go from wooden spooners to finalists. Winger Dom Young telling Sports Today he always believed new coach Justin Holbrook could turn them around.
16: I think at the start of the season, you know, when we looked at the squad and said, you look at the strap, we've got the players we've got and obviously the style of play that Justin's brought, I was pretty confident at the start of the year that we could turn it around.
12: And full-time on match day one of the Champions League, Real Madrid has defeated Inter 2-1, while Man City beat Porto 2-0. And that's the latest news update from the Capital Radio Newsroom. I'm Tia Priest-Willamott.
17: Continuing with XLFM local news, thanks to Red Energy, the 100% Australian energy retailer owned by Snowy Hydro. I'm Caitlin Lewis. Monaro police are appealing for the public to help following offences allegedly committed by three people of interest in the Jindabyne area. Police say the trio attended a local business where they allegedly posed as food inspectors before committing further offences. Anyone who may have information about the incidents is being asked to contact Crime Stoppers. Images of the three people have been released on the Monaro Police District Facebook page. Lake Jindabyne has risen by more than 100 centimetres as snow continues to melt across the surrounding mountains. A social media post has reported that a stake in the lake has gone under the water, with the lake estimated to be around 81% full. The post also claimed that an incredible 70 centimetres of water was recorded in the lake on Saturday alone. Experienced and qualified contractors are being sought for two water reservoir projects in the Snowy Mountains. The contractors will be working on design and construction for the Cooma Snowy Reservoir site and the East Jindabyne booster tank. Submissions close on Friday, September 25, and tender documentation can be found on Council's website. And the Snowy Monaro Regional Council has announced its road resealing schedule for this month, with crews already taking advantage of the warmer conditions. Resealing works will take place across Bindura, Bredbow, Frying Pan, Jerangle, Mikalago, Middling Bank, New Morala and The Angle. The program covers sections of Mittagang Road, Walker Street, Frying Pan Road, Peakview Road, Mikalago Road, Middling Bank Road, Cooma Street, Warren's Corner Road and Smith's Road. Drivers are reminded to slow down near work zones and allow extra time for possible delays.
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17: The Cooma Tigers presentation night is coming up fast, and the club wants to hear who you think deserves some big awards on the night. Locals can have their say on who should win the Junior and Senior Club Person of the Year through the Cooma Tigers Football Club Facebook page. 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I'm Caitlin Lewis.
0: It is with regret that we announce the funeral of the late Maxwell Charles Reeve of Nyoka PI Cooma, who passed away on Monday, the 7th of September, at Cooma Hospital, aged 78 years. The service will commence graveside in Cooma Lawn Cemetery, Cooma, at 11 a.m. on Monday, the 14th of September, 2026. This announcement was authorised by Allen's Funerals, Alan Dodd, Funeral Directors of Cooma, Bombana and Districts, and referred to the late Maxwell Charles Reeve.
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18: Transport for New South Wales would like to advise Kosciuszko Road's open to Perisher, Guthaga Road's open to the village and Alpine Way's open to Threadbow and beyond. On the Snowy Mountains Highway, the road is open, the Link Road to Selwyn Snow Resort is open, Elliott Way's also open and Coomera to Brown Mountain, the road is open. Keep it here for all the latest winter road updates.
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0: Early frost and cloudy today. Tomorrow morning, frost and partly cloudy. Friday morning, frost and sunny. And Saturday, fine and sunny. Coomera dropping to zero tonight, a top of 10 today. Jindabyne a high of 9 and a night's low of 2. Canberra climbing to 15 after a low this evening of 1. 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

0: Toyota Classic, Airtel FM 96.1, Craig Pritchard with the local breakfast of 1927. That's What I Think of You from the Ish album. Hope you're going well on this Wednesday morning. Hey, it's Wonderful Weirdos Day today. It's celebrated every September 9th. It's all about embracing the quirky, unusual and delightfully odd parts of ourselves and others. The holiday began in Austin, Texas, inspired by the city's famous Keep Austin Weird slogan and later sponsored by Tom Roy, helping it spread across the US and beyond. The day encourages people to celebrate uniqueness by dressing weirdly, acting weirdly or simply appreciating the weirdos in their lives. Suggestions include reciting weird poems, speaking in pig Latin, or even galloping instead of walking for the day. People can also enjoy the day by watching films featuring iconic weirdos from Pee-wee's Big Adventure to the Addams Family, or by listening to wonderfully odd musicians like Weird Al Yankovic and They Might Be Giants. For the adventurous, the holiday even suggests trying to try weird foods such as haggis, Spam, or a century egg. No, thank you. Depending on your courage level and stomach strength. Mine's not so good. If you're not sure whether you're a weirdo, don't worry. Today's the day everyone else finally catches up.
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7: 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On the Snowy Mountains Highway, the road is open, the Link Road to Selwyn Snow Resort is open, Elliott Way's also open and Coomera to Brown Mountain, the road is open. Keep it here for all the latest winter road updates.
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0: 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And now Duran Duran will be at London's O2 Arena on Saturday 31st of October. Bryan Adams and Zenith Paris on the 3rd of December. 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
6: This is Budgie Baker, looking like a good start to the day. Cold overnight again, so that snow cover will be a little bit firmer for a while before it softens with the sunshine and all the skier and snowboarder traffic. Just typical spring conditions at the moment. Perisher, lots of moving snow, plenty of grooming. Centre and Front Valley will be the only place to head to today. Threadbow, just Friday flat with easy dutter chair and a snow runner spinning for all the skiers and boarders and the kids. Stick to the groom runs where you can, as these are definitely giving the nicer conditions.
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7: From the Capital Radio Newsroom, good morning. I'm Tia Priest-Willamott. Research shows an increase in petrol theft is being driven by broader cost of living pressures, not just high fuel prices. Petrol theft across New South Wales rose sharply between 2022 and 2024, despite a steady price at the Bowser. Bureau of Crime Statistics spokesperson Jackie Fitzgerald says the rise in theft lined up with an increase in inflation.
8: Since 2024, the volume of petrol thefts has come down somewhat. Along the same pattern of the fall that we've seen in inflation, actually.
7: The Union for Doctors has labelled the latest report on New South Wales's hospitals grim reading. The Bureau of Health Information data collected in the months before winter showed more emergency department patients started treatment on time, but that their time spent in hospital increased. AMA New South Wales President Dr. Fred Betros says the performance of emergency departments is a good monitor of how the health system is coping.
9: When the emergency department breaks down, and can't service patients appropriately, then that's just a reflection that patients are not being cared for in the community, and when they do get into hospital, they can't get out of hospital and into placement areas.
7: Support for One Nation is showing no sign of easing, with a new opinion poll placing it ahead of the two major parties. The YouGov survey published by News24 gives One Nation a primary vote of 30%. Labor would still win a federal election after preferences, but One Nation would become the official opposition. Nationals leader Matt Canavan says he's not going to get distracted by another poll.
10: I'm focused on these type of issues of defending Australians, defending freedom. That's what I'll continue to fight for. We had a poll last week showing us up 4 and One Nation down 3. So these things go up and down, but I will stay focused. And the best way we can do better and have a good performance at the election is to stay focused on the Australian people.
7: And another Australian has been confirmed alive almost 2 weeks on from the deadly flooding in Nepal, confirming they're safe and don't require consular assistance. The number of Australians unaccounted for following the disaster has been revised down to 35. The Knights will continue their remarkable transformation when they take on the Rabbitohs in a knockout final on Friday night. Newcastle is the first team since Parramatta in 2019 to go from wooden spooners to finalists. Winger Dom Young telling Sports Today he always believed new coach Justin Holbrook could turn them around.
11: I think at the start of the season, you know, when we looked at the squad and said, you look at the strap, we've got the players we've got, and obviously the style of play that Justin's brought, I was pretty confident at the start of the year that we could turn it around.
7: And full-time on match day one of the Champions League, Real Madrid has defeated Inter 2-1, while Man City beat Porto 2-0. And that's the latest news update from the Capital Radio Newsroom. I'm Tia Priest-Willamott.
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12: Transport for New South Wales would like to advise Kosciuszko Road's open to Perisher, Guthaga Road's open to the village and Alpine Way's open to Thredbo and beyond. On the Snowy Mountains Highway, the road is open, the Link Road to Selwyn Snow Resort is open, Elliott Way's also open and Cooma to Brown Mountain, the road is open. Keep it here for all the latest winter road updates.
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0: Early frost, then cloudy today. Tomorrow morning frost, then partly cloudy. Friday morning frost and sunny. And Saturday, a fine and sunny day. Cooma dropping to 0 tonight, a top of 10 today. Dindabyne a high of 9 and a night's low of 2. Canberra climbing to 15 after a low this evening of 1. 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

0: 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She has to be loved. Hey, a massive new study suggests your daily coffee habit might be doing far more than waking you up. Researchers at University College Cork found that both caffeinated and decaf coffee can significantly improve the gut microbiome, increasing beneficial bacteria such as Egetella and Cryptobacterium, microbes linked to clearing out harmful bacteria and stomach infections. Great. Decaf drinkers showed better learning and memory, likely thanks to polymethanols that support cognitive function. Meanwhile, caffeinated coffee was associated with reduced anxiety and improved attention, giving your brain a double boost whilst your gut gets a tune-up. In short, whether you sip regular or decaf, your coffee might be quietly upgrading your gut-brain axis every morning. Turns out your coffee isn't just waking you up, it's throwing a tiny ray for your gut bacteria. 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
9: 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On the Snowy Mountains Highway, the road is open, the Link Road to Selwyn Snow Resort is open, Elliott Way's also open and Cooma to Brown Mountain, the road is open. Keep it here for all the latest winter road updates.
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Coming up after 9, we get into a 30-minute music marathon with Madonna. And Alanis Morissette. Madonna actually discovered and put on her record label, and because of that, she was a huge success. So, well, she has Madonna.

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After 9 o'clock, it's all part of a 30-minute music marathon, and listen out for your cue to call to get into the standby list to choose your adventure. Duran Duran live in London or Bryan Adams live in Paris. 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
6: 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Australian energy starts right here in the Snowy Mountains.
7: This is Budgie Baker, looking like a good start to the day. Cold overnight again, so that snow cover will be a little bit firmer for a while before it softens with the sunshine and all the skier and snowboarder traffic. Just typical spring conditions at the moment. Perisher, lots of moving snow, plenty of grooming. Centre and Front Valley will be the only place to head to today. Threadbow, just Friday flat with easy dusted chair and a snow runner spinning for all the skiers and boarders and the kids. Stick to the groom runs where you can, as these are definitely giving the nicer conditions.
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9: From the Capital Radio Newsroom, good morning, I'm Tia Priest-Willamott. Research shows an increase in petrol theft is being driven by broader cost of living pressures, not just high fuel prices. Petrol theft across New South Wales rose sharply between 2022 and 2024, despite a steady price at the Bowser. Bureau of Crime Statistics spokesperson Jackie Fitzgerald says the rise in theft lined up with an increase in inflation.
10: Since 2024, the volume of petrol theft has come down somewhat. Along the same pattern of the fall that we've seen in inflation, actually.
9: The Union for Doctors has labelled the latest report on New South Wales's hospitals grim reading. The Bureau of Health Information data collected in the months before winter showed more emergency department patients started treatment on time, but that their time spent in hospital increased. AMA New South Wales President Dr. Fred Betros says the performance of emergency departments is a good monitor of how the health system is coping.
11: When the emergency department breaks down, and can't service patients appropriately, then that's just a reflection that patients are not being cared for in the community, and when they do get into hospital, they can't get out of hospital and into placement areas.
9: Support for One Nation is showing no sign of easing, with a new opinion poll placing it ahead of the two major parties. The YouGov survey published by News24 gives One Nation a primary vote of 30%. Labor would still win a federal election after preferences, but One Nation would become the official opposition. National's leader Matt Canavan says he's not going to get distracted by another poll.
12: I'm focused on these type of issues of defending Australians, defending freedom. That's what I'll continue to fight for. We had a poll last week showing us up 4 and One Nation down 3. So these things go up and down, but I will stay focused, and the best way we can do better and have a good performance at the election is to stay focused on the Australian people.
9: And another Australian has been confirmed alive almost 2 weeks on from the deadly flooding in Nepal, confirming they're safe and don't require consular assistance. The number of Australians unaccounted for following the disaster has been revised down to 35. The Knights will continue their remarkable transformation when they take on the Rabbitohs in a knockout final on Friday night. Newcastle is the first team since Parramatta in 2019 to go from wooden spooners to finalists. Winger Dom Young telling Sports Today he always believed new coach Justin Holbrook could turn them around.
13: I think at the start of the season, you know, when we looked at the squad and said, you look at the strap, we've got the players we've got, and obviously the style of play that Justin's brought, I was pretty confident at the start of the year that we could turn it around.
9: And full-time on match day one of the Champions League, Real Madrid has defeated Inter 2-1, while Man City beat Porto 2-0. And that's the latest news update from the Capital Radio Newsroom. I'm Tia Priest-Willamott.
14: Continuing with XLFM local news, thanks to Red Energy, the 100% Australian energy retailer owned by Snowy Hydro. I'm Caitlin Lewis. The local community seems divided on how to manage wild dog populations in the region. An inquiry into how dingo populations are managed in national parks has begun hearings in State Parliament this week and has received nearly 400 submissions, including one from a grazier near Cooma. Greg Alcock told the ABC the dogs can maul 60 animals a night and said he had lost an estimated $60,000 in animals to dog attacks in the past 5 years. Agriculture Minister Tara Moriarty says the government supports a coordinated, risk-based approach to wild dog management. There's a new educational display at the Cooma Visitor Centre. Brad McIntosh reports.
15: Launched for both Threatened Species Day and National Biodiversity Month, the centre has an informative display about the region's own Monaro grassland earless dragon. The threatened species is home to our region but faces threats of land clearing and feral species. The display is an educational tool on the species made in collaboration of Upper Snowy Landcare, the Department of Climate Change, Energy, the Environment and Water and local students. An earless dragon pin can also be purchased at the centre during this month, supporting conservation efforts. Brad McIntosh, Capital Radio News.
14: And congratulations to 5 students from Jindabyne High School who are in Homebush this week competing at the CHS Athletics Championships. 14 students from the high school travelled to Wollongong on August 14 to compete at the South Coast Regional Athletics Carnival, representing the school and the Yorubba Dalla Zone across a number of events.
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14: Four Canberra Raiders men and 4 women have been handpicked as nominees for the Rugby League Players' Champion Award. For the men, Simi Sasungi, KO Weeks, Joe Tarpany and Zach Hosking have all received nominations, while Shante Tamara, Zahara Tamara, Samai Mataufa and Leanne Tafuga all received the nod for the women. The individual winners will be announced on Channel 9 Monday, September 28. That's the latest XLFM local news. 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I'm Caitlin Lewis.
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16: Transport for New South Wales would like to advise Kosciuszko Road's open at Perisher, Guthaga Road's open to the village and Alpine Way's open at Threadbow and beyond. On the Snowy Mountains Highway, the road is open, the Link Road to Selwyn Snow Resort is open, Elliott Way's also open and Cooma to Brown Mountain, the road is open. Keep it here for all the latest winter road updates.
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17: Some showers and gusty winds expected for today. Tomorrow, cloudy, showers, possible storms, snow 1,800 metres and strong winds. Partly cloudy, scattered showers, snow 1,600 metres for Friday and mostly sunny for Saturday. 20% chance of snowfalls over the next 24 hours. Coomera's dropping to -2 tonight, top tomorrow 16. A high of 14 for Jindabyne after a night's low of 1.
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Fleetwood Mac and Simply Red as part of our 30-minute music marathon coming up soon. Here's George Michael and Aretha.

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Craig Pritchard enjoying a 30-minute music marathon with Daryl Braithwaite on the way, and we might play some Bryan Adams shortly too. It's Simply Red, one of our former superstar experiences. 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

0: 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And of course, the choice being yours, Duran Duran live in London or Bryan Adams live in Paris. 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
16: Transport for New South Wales would like to advise Kosciuszko Road's open at Perisher, Guthaga Road's open to the village and Alpine Way's open to Threadbow and beyond. On the Snowy Mountains Highway, the road is open, the Link Road to Selwyn Snow Resort is open, Elliott Way's also open and Cooma to Brown Mountain, the road is open. Keep it here for all the latest winter road updates.

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Coming up after 10, Mike Farah's in, and he's got a 30-minute music marathon ready to go with Survivor. And Black Sorrows.

0: It's another 30-minute music marathon. A listen out for your cue to call to get on the standby list. 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Have a great day.
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1: 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Building Snowy 2.0. Australia's biggest battery right here in the Snowy Mountains.
6: This is Budgie Baker, looking like a not too bad day ahead. A little bit of high cloud around. I'm not sure what it's really going to do. It may bring a slight change in the weather later during the day. It was cold overnight. Snow cover will be very spring-like. Firm first up and then soften with the sun and the skier traffic. Perisher, they've been moving a lot of snow and there's been a stack of grooming. Centre and a front valley will be the place to head to today. Threadbow, just Friday flat. Easy does a chair and a snow runner spinning for the skiers and boarders. And they've also got a little bit of a hike terrain park for all the people looking for a little bit more action. Stick to the groom runs where you can, as these are definitely giving the nicer conditions.
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7: From the Capital Radio Newsroom, good morning, I'm Tia Priest-Willamott. The US has raised concerns with Australia's push to strengthen the rules governing social media platforms. Michael Packey reports.
8: The Prime Minister is spruiking proposed legislation that would place further regulations on tech companies. Users would be able to opt out of algorithms that help drive social media feeds. Organisations that fail to comply with the new rules would face fines of $100 million. Anthony Albanese says it's about giving people greater control.
9: Because we know that these big tech giants are having an impact.
8: Nationals leader Matt Canavan claims the rules could stifle free speech and give the communications minister sweeping powers.
10: We should not allow this type of censorship to emerge in a free and open country.
8: The US is warning against the government's changes and plans to raise the issue with Mr. Albanese when he travels to America this month. Michael Packey, Canberra.
7: The state's land minister says legislation to address issues with land claims in New South Wales will be back before Parliament next week. There are calls for more clarity, with more than 40,000 claims from local Aboriginal land councils sitting unresolved in New South Wales. The opposition leader has offered bipartisan support to the bill. Research shows an increase in petrol theft is being driven by broader cost of living pressures, not just high fuel prices. Petrol theft across New South Wales rose sharply between 2022 and 2024, despite a steady price at the Bowser. Bureau of Crime Statistics spokesperson Jackie Fitzgerald says the rise in theft lined up with an increase in inflation.
11: Since 2024, the volume of petrol theft has come down somewhat. Along the same pattern of the fall that we've seen in inflation, actually.
7: And Australian researchers have made a preliminary breakthrough in improving bionic eyes. The team from RMIT has created a working prototype of a system combining sensing, memory and information